0: nuclear program over the next 60 days. Fox's Jared Halpern reports.
1: The agreement requires Iran to open up the Strait of Hormuz for toll-free transit and lifts the U.S. naval blockade.
2: And it's a memorandum of understanding. If it doesn't get done in 60 days, it's all right. We go back to bombing.
1: President Trump says the U.S. is not providing money to Iran.
0: But the agreement requires waiving sanctions on Iran's oil exports. The latest Fox News poll finds most voters don't approve of President Trump's handling of Iran.
3: Nearly two-thirds of voters say they do not trust Iran to comply with the deal or stop developing nuclear weapons. And yet nearly 6 in 10 voters also think it was wrong for the U.S. to initiate military action. While three-quarters think it's important for the U.S. to pursue an end to Iran's nuclear program, 87% said it's also important to avoid a prolonged conflict.
0: Fox's Jessica Rosenthal, America's listening to Fox News.
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6: Low 74 and a 50% chance of rain tonight, a 100% chance of showers and storms throughout Thursday with a flood watch in effect for our area from 7 Thursday morning until 7 Thursday night. Heavy rainfall with 1 to 2 inches of rain possible, breezy with gusts as high as 30 miles per hour and a high of 78, low 73. 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

0: There's Kiss and Rock and Roll All Night. I am Keith Stevens. World Cup rolls on, and yet again, Lionel Messi shows that he is the GOAT, greatest of all time. You know, he's going to be, in soccer terms, I have to put this in context, he is considered getting up there. He's going to be 39, but for soccer, that's getting up there. But a hat trick in the opening round for Argentina, and his legend continues.
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2: weather. Low 74 and a 50% chance of rain tonight. A 100% chance of showers and storms throughout Thursday, with a flood watch in effect for our area from 7 Thursday morning until 7 Thursday night. Heavy rainfall with 1 to 2 inches of rain possible. Breezy with gusts as high as 30 miles per hour and a high of 78, low 73. 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

0: Paris Art and What About Love? I'm Keith Stevens. 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

0: Kenny Loggins and Danger Zone from the original Top Gun motion picture soundtrack, and also used in the Top Gun Maverick movie from a couple of years ago. And finally, I'm seeing some progress in the story treatment for the next Top Gun movie. That would be number three. Speaking of Top Gun, you know, that movie came out in May 1986, did great at the box office, and then we had right after that in June of 86, in fact, just celebrated its anniversary a couple of days ago, the release of Ferris Bueller's Day Off. Imagine those two back-to-back, and there's a brand-new book out on Ferris Bueller called Ferris Bueller, You're My Hero.
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12: Low 74 and a 50% chance of rain tonight. A 100% chance of showers and storms throughout Thursday, with a flood watch in effect for our area from 7 Thursday morning until 7 Thursday night. Heavy rainfall with 1 to 2 inches of rain possible, breezy with gusts as high as 30 miles per hour, and a high of 78, low 73. 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

0: There's Chicago, and baby, what a big surprise. I'm Keith Stevens as we get ready to welcome in summer coming up on Sunday. And one of my favorite things in the summertime is Wimbledon coming up in a couple weeks, right around the 4th of July. And it was announced recently that the Williams sisters are going to play doubles together. Serena and Venus are going to play. Very excited about that and excited about the tournament. I realize that lately tennis seems to be overshadowed by pickleball, but to me, hey, Wimbledon is still Wimbledon.
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2: Hi, this is Shauna. Welcome to Johnny Erickson Tada Sharing Hope. Now, Johnny, when I read letters from our listeners, it's clear that you provide genuine comfort to others, even those who are not in a wheelchair.
3: Oh, I'm so grateful for that. But honestly, Shauna, I'm just passing on to our precious listeners what I've learned from God and His marvelous Word. Like right now, you and I both know there are many people tuned in who are struggling with pain, with the effects of cancer or chemotherapy, or they feel deep emotional pain. Mm. And for our friends listening, the most beautiful assurance in Scripture is the simple statement, actually it's a prayer, from the mouth of David. In Psalm 38, verse 9, David says to God, "My groaning is not hid from you." And you know, I can say that that simple verse today is a genuine comfort to me because God does not make light of my pain. Right there in Psalm 38, I found comfort just by the thought that God knows all about my problems. It has not escaped His observation. He's taken note of it. He has felt it. And friend, if you're hurting today, you know that someone's deep sympathy is a soothing salve, right? So rest assured, you have the deep sympathy of God. Perhaps those around you cannot fully enter into your suffering, but you have a friend who can, who in all your afflictions was afflicted, as it says about God in Isaiah 63. I mean, it'll take all of eternity to fully unpack what that is all about. But we know this. Isaiah 63 infers that God not only empathizes, He participates in your pain. You are not unnoticed, and your pain is not undervalued. And here's another bit of genuine comfort. Shauna, I can't reach for the Bible, but would you please read that verse right there, would you?
2: I sure will, Johnny. Romans 8, verse 18 sure is a comfort to me, for it says, "I consider that our present sufferings are not worth comparing with the glory that will be revealed in us."
3: Oh, that verse is so overflowing with comfort because it means that as we trust God in our intense afflictions, that suffering is winning. It's accruing. It's laying up in heaven for us an eternal glory that'll far outweigh our present sufferings. Look, if God has ordained that you be one of His pain bearers, you are in a fellowship with the Son of God Himself. His purpose for you is much higher, greater, far more glorifying to Him than if you did not bear the intensity of pain. So that should be a comfort. Join me, the one who wheels alongside you, as together we bear our pain before God. Let's be comforted by Psalm 86, where David says, "Incline your ear to me, O Lord, for I am poor and needy. You, O Lord, are a God full of compassion and gracious, long-suffering, and plenteous in mercy and truth. O turn unto me and have mercy upon me. Give me your strength unto your servant. Show me a token for good, because you, Lord, have helped me and you have comforted me." You know, after we wind up today's program, Shauna and I are going to pause and pray for you listening, right, Shauna?
2: That's right.
3: We're going to ask God to show you, friend listening, a token for good, because He is your help and your comfort.
2: Oh, I am with you, Johnny. And we're with you listening, friend. So as we close out, please be assured that Johnny and I will pray for you. And I'm going to squeeze in one last comforting Bible verse. It's Psalm 119, verse 50. "This is my comfort in my affliction, that thy promise gives me life." That's a promise for you, friend, today on JohnnyRadio.org.

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1: I'm Tom Graham. President Trump signing the Memorandum of Understanding to end the war between the U.S. and Iran. The move follows the administration and officials releasing details about the deal after days of secrecy.
2: Today is the day that it all came out. There are 14 points. It's not until point number 8 that you get to the line where Iran cannot pursue a nuclear weapon.
1: Fox's Peter Doocy, Iran would also be required to reopen the Strait of Hormuz. The agreement also requires the U.S. to waive sanctions on Iran's oil exports. 5 suspects remain in custody after the FBI says they foiled a plot to attack Sunday's White House UFC event. Investigators releasing an alleged motive.
3: One suspect allegedly told investigators the goal was to target, quote, capitalist elites, billionaires, or politicians who received donations from the American-Israel Public Affairs Committee, APAC, according to court documents.
1: Fox's David Spunt, America's listening to Fox News.
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5: Low 74 and a 50% chance of rain tonight. A 100% chance of showers and storms throughout Thursday with a flood watch in effect for our area from 7 Thursday morning until 7 Thursday night. Heavy rainfall with 1 to 2 inches of rain possible. Breezy with gusts as high as 30 miles per hour and a high of 78, low 73. Stay tuned to FM 94.7.
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Heavy Money and Take Me Home Tonight. I am Keith Stevens. Thanks for hanging. Here's one of the first big ones from the Cars and Good Times Roll. Middle part of your week. Here we are.

0: Pretenders, Brass and Pocket. I'm Keith Stevens. Hope you guys are enjoying the World Cup. Now, if you're not a real soccer fan, let me help you out with a couple of little points here. This thing called the VAR, this is the virtual assistant ref. This is the one that calls the offsides. We see almost like the cartoon go across the field. If they're like even a, you know, an eyebrow over offsides, they will call that. And also these balls actually have a little chip in them. So if they go a nano inch over the line, it will be called a goal. The tech is really extensive.
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5: Low 74 and a 50% chance of rain tonight. A 100% chance of showers and storms throughout Thursday with a flood watch in effect for our area from 7 Thursday morning until 7 Thursday night. Heavy rainfall with 1 to 2 inches of rain possible. Breezy with gusts as high as 30 miles per hour and a high of 78, low 73. 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

0: 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I'm Keith Stevens, and our business is to play the songs you know and the songs you love.
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0: There's the B-52s. I'm Keith Stevens. Speaking of the 80s, mentioned on the show yesterday, new documentary coming on the tour of China by Wham, George, and Andrew. And I saw an interview today with Andrew Ridgely who said that George didn't really want to go to China. He wanted to kind of cut back on touring a little bit. He was having vocal polyps, but they thought it would be great for the worldwide brand. And yeah, that's coming out at the end of July.
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0: There's Kansas and Carry On Wayward Son. I'm Keith Stevens. Of course, Father's Day coming up on Sunday. What do they do in Germany? Germany. I know I had to do that accent, right? It is traditionally a day for men to pull wagons filled with beer and food into the woods or through a town for a day of drinking. Sounds pretty good. It's also a day when emergency services are, quoting here, extremely busy.
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1: Tom Rigotti, President Trump has signed the Memorandum of Understanding to end the fighting with Iran. Fox's Peter Ducey reports.
2: On a 14-point plan, it's not until point number 8 that you find this. The Islamic Republic of Iran reaffirms that it shall not procure or develop nuclear weapons. U.S. military assets on standby in the region if Iran starts charging tolls in the Strait of Hormuz.
1: The agreement requires waiving sanctions on Iran's oil exports. The Strait of Hormuz is set to fully reopen Friday. Federal agents round up the last two people charged with violently resisting the Trump administration's immigration enforcement operations.
3: According to the indictment, the 15 individuals are affiliated with Antifa-aligned groups that planned, equipped, and trained members for operations aggressively confronting federal agents during Operation Metro Surge.
1: That's Fox's Garrett Tenney. 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
9: 94.7 weather. Low 74 and a 50% chance of rain tonight. A 100% chance of showers and storms throughout Thursday with a flood watch in effect for our area from 7 Thursday morning until 7 Thursday night. Heavy rainfall with 1 to 2 inches of rain possible. Breezy with gusts as high as 30 miles per hour and a high of 78, low 73. 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

There's Pat Benatar and We Belong. I'm Keith Stevens. So one of the things I'm going to do this summer, believe it or not, because we have one in our house, learn the piano. We have a keyboard, and I've been pecking out a couple of Billy Joel songs, and as I play along, I'm like, some of them are really complicated, and some of them are easier than I thought. Like, Longest Time isn't too bad, but boy, I tried to do New York State of Mind, and it didn't go well. We gotta work. The one that got it started from Billy and Piano Man.

0: 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We'll take you to your happy place because we've got you covered.
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There's the Bengals at Manic Monday, which fortunately it is not. And Susanna Hoffman, very visible lately on social media, doing some dancing in front of the camera. With Lowe's, the best parts of summer start right outside your door. Right now, get three Ferry Morris 1.0.

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11: 94.7 weather. Low 74 and a 50% chance of rain tonight. A 100% chance of showers and storms throughout Thursday with a flood watch in effect for our area from 7 Thursday morning until 7 Thursday night. Heavy rainfall with 1 to 2 inches of rain possible. Breezy with gusts as high as 30 miles per hour and a high of 78, low 73. 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

0: Phil Collins, one of the many hits from No Jacket Required. It's Don't Lose My Number. I'm Keith Stevens.
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1: There's Prince and Kiss. I am Keith Stevens. Now, one of the other innovations for the World Cup this year for the viewer is the ref cam. It sits right next to his eye so you can see what's happening. The problem is, I noticed that they really haven't perfected the in-body stabilization of these cameras. So the ref's head is moving all over the place, and it was making me car sick. But it is kind of a cool view. We just need to work on some of that tech.
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0: Low 74 and a 50% chance of rain tonight. A 100% chance of showers and storms throughout Thursday with a flood watch in effect for our area from 7 Thursday morning until 7 Thursday night. Heavy rainfall with 1 to 2 inches of rain possible. Breezy with gusts as high as 30 miles per hour and a high of 78, low 73. 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

0: Billy Preston. We'll go around in circles. I'm Keith Stevens, middle part of the week. How's it going? Looking ahead to the weekend? Yes, you are. Me? Nodding my head. Yes, I'm on vacation next week, so I'm really nodding my head. All right, question for you. How often do you change your sheets? And not one of these cringy ones with details. According to experts, average person, you right there, should be doing it at least once a week. Most people, though, are going months without the chore. Yes, procrastination, it's a thing, but it puts your sleep at risk. In fact, from acne to fungal issues and all kinds of sleeping struggles, smart people avoid dealing with these symptoms by washing their sheets often.
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1: Fox News, I'm Ted Lindner. President Trump has signed a ceasefire deal with Iran, setting up negotiations over the country's nuclear program over the next 60 days. Fox's Jared Halpern with more.
2: The agreement requires Iran to open up the Strait of Hormuz for toll-free transit and lifts the U.S. naval blockade.
3: And it's a memorandum of understanding. If it doesn't get done in 60 days, that's all right. We go back to bombing.
2: President Trump says the U.S. is not providing money to Iran.
1: The agreement requires waiving sanctions on Iran's oil exports. And a new Fox poll finds most voters don't approve of President Trump's handling of Iran.
4: Nearly two-thirds of voters say they do not trust Iran to comply with the deal or stop developing nuclear weapons. And yet nearly 6 in 10 voters also think it was wrong for the U.S. to initiate military action. While three-quarters think it's important for the U.S. to pursue an end to Iran's nuclear program, 87% said it's also important to avoid a prolonged conflict.
1: Fox's Jessica Rosenthal. 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
5: Hepzibah Baptist Church on the Henderson Highway in Troy hosts a senior adult ministry luncheon Thursday from 11 to 1. Call 334-672-1543. The Alabama Second Ecclesiastical Jurisdiction Auxiliaries in Ministries Convention Answering the Call continues with morning sessions at 9:26, evening at 7:26, Wednesday through Friday at McClurtown Church of God in Christ on County Road 7749 in Troy.
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7: 94.7 weather. Low 74 and a 50% chance of rain tonight. A 100% chance of showers and storms throughout Thursday with a flood watch in effect for our area from 7 Thursday morning until 7 Thursday night. Heavy rainfall with 1 to 2 inches of rain possible. Breezy with gusts as high as 30 miles per hour and a high of 78, low 73. 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
5: Reginald Hare was a church musician who later served as a parish priest in England and the Bishop of Calcutta. No matter where he served, Reginald was always impressed by the holiness of God. His most famous hymn reflects the awe of majesty of God. 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

0: 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I'm Keith Stevens. 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
3: Here's a TBF update. The city of Troy observes Juneteenth on Friday. That route will be collected Thursday morning starting at 7. The Alabama Second Ecclesiastical Jurisdictional Auxiliaries and Ministries Convention morning sessions Wednesday through Friday, 9:26, and evenings at 7:26 at McClurtown Church of God in Christ, County Road 7749 in Troy. 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
5: Low 74 and a 50% chance of rain tonight. A 100% chance of showers and storms throughout Thursday with a flood watch in effect for our area from 7 Thursday morning until 7 Thursday night. Heavy rainfall with 1 to 2 inches of rain possible. Breezy with gusts as high as 30 miles per hour and a high of 78, low 73. 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
3: William Cowper had a hard life. 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

0: Billy Idol on the Cradle of Love from a movie you probably forgot about unless you like cult movies. That would be The Adventures of Ford Fairlane. It was the one and only movie to star, and I put that in quotes, to star Andrew Dice Clay, and I don't think that ever happened again.
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12: Low 74 and a 50% chance of rain tonight. A 100% chance of showers and storms throughout Thursday with a flood watch in effect for our area from 7 Thursday morning until 7 Thursday night. Heavy rainfall with 1 to 2 inches of rain possible. Breezy with gusts as high as 30 miles per hour and a high of 78, low 73. 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

0: There's Carly Simon, Anticipation, a song that became legendary. It became iconic because it was used in a ketchup commercial. Listen, that was one of the great advertising campaigns of all time. Now, my biggest problem with ketchup, oh, he's going to go on off of a rant here. You know, I have trouble, you know, when you get like ketchup packets from a restaurant and you get them home and you try to pull them apart? You'd think with the technology, they would be easier, something to work on here in 2026.
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2: I'm Doc Kirby. Here's a book bit. The Navigator's Letters, the true story of two World War II airmen, a doomed mission, and the woman who bound them together, by Jan Kress Dondi, Union Square and Company. What would it have been like during World War II with so very many young men off at war and families back home eagerly awaiting a letter to reassure them that their service member was still fine? For parents to pray every night they would not get a telegram informing them that their son was missing in action or worse. For young women to write to boys they knew, or brothers or cousins, their special boyfriend, keeping the communication two-way as long as they could. This true story could not have been told as elegantly and thoroughly without these letters. It's the account of two young men from the same town. One the oldest brother of the girl the other was dating. One had finished college, the other was in college when he was drafted. Both were exemplary navigators on the heavies, the B-24 Liberators, seeing service in the Eastern European theater of the war. Both were sent on a secret bombing mission over the second most guarded Nazi target after Berlin, the oil fields of Palesti, Romania, Nazi Germany's primary fuel source. The first was one of the most dangerous air raids of a war full of danger, August 1, 1943. If it succeeded, it could cripple the German war effort and perhaps shorten the war by 6 months. Therefore, it was worth whatever the cost. And it was the costliest U.S. air raid of the war. 175 heavy bombers, loaded with more than 500,000 tons of bombs, set off in flight across the Mediterranean Sea from Libya, North Africa. They would fly so close to the ground, trying to avoid German radar, that they could easily be seen by people on the ground below. At the target, they were met with a solid wall of flak and pursued by German fighter pilots. Of the 165 planes to make it to the target, 70 returned, battered and shot up. Within days, another third of the missing had been found and returned to Libya. But of the 1,726 officers and enlisted men that took off, 532 failed to return. One was our first navigator, John B. White, Jr. His parents and siblings got a telegram, missing in action. His little sister Polly was writing to him and to Bob. By now, Bob, our second navigator, was working his way through the rigorous training. By May 31st, 1944, he'd flown almost every day in a month. His commanding officer asked him to make this one more, a big one, another run at Ploesti, this time with over 700 B-24s. His was hit three times by flak and set on fire. They had to get out of their plane or die in it. None of them had any experience with a parachute, but they'd learned the hard way. Amazingly, all men landed safely, although all were captured and taken to a Romanian POW camp. It was better than a concentration camp, but it was close enough to Ploesti that the British bombing raid shook their buildings each night. How Bob and his crewmates survived and were rescued along with 1,400 POWs in the camp is miraculous. The author, who is related to John B. and Bob, joins us for Father's Day on the bookshelf on WTBF. It's a great story of duty, courage, perseverance, and honor. Check my podcast on thebookshelf.podbean.com. The Navigator's Letters, the true story of two World War II airmen, a doomed mission, and the woman who bound them together, by Jan Kress Dondi, Union Square and Company. I'm Doc Kirby. That's a book bit.
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1: Fox News, I'm Sue Guzman. President Trump has signed a ceasefire deal with Iran, setting up negotiations over the country's nuclear program over the next 90 days. Fox's Jared Halpern reports.
2: The agreement requires Iran to open up the Strait of Hormuz for toll-free transit and lifts the U.S. naval blockade.
3: Then it's a memorandum of understanding. If it doesn't get done in 60 days, that's all right. We go back to bombing.
2: President Trump says the U.S. is not providing money to Iran.
1: The latest Fox News poll finds most voters don't approve of President Trump's handling of Iran.
4: Nearly two-thirds of voters say they do not trust Iran to comply with the deal or stop developing nuclear weapons, and yet nearly 6 in 10 voters also think it was wrong for the U.S. to initiate military action. While three-quarters think it's important for the U.S. to pursue an end to Iran's nuclear program, 87% said it's also important to avoid a prolonged conflict.
1: Fox's Jessica Rosenthal. 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
5: 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The Sigma Gamma Rho Sorority, Inc., Iota Eta Sigma Alumni Chapter, hosts the annual St. Jude Sickle Cell Walk Saturday from 8 till noon at the indoor track. Donate via Cash App, $ Iota Eta Sigma Troy. Don't forget the Juneteenth Parade at 10 downtown, plus a celebration at Murphy Park from 9 till 3.
6: Exploring science in the sea. Sniffing a whale's breath doesn't sound all that appealing, but a recent study suggested that a good sniff could help scientists analyze a whale's health. The study looked at North Atlantic right whales, among the most endangered of all whales. In fact, they're called right whales because they were just right for whalers. They're slow, they stay close to shore, and they have a lot of blubber, so they float after they're killed and they yield a lot of oil. By the early 1900s, they'd been hunted to near extinction. The population might have dropped to just 100 or so. Today, the population has rebounded to about 400. Scientists are trying to find ways to protect those whales and help the species grow. One way to do that is to keep a close eye on the health of the whales. And that's what the study was all about. Scientists watched whales in Cape Cod Bay in Massachusetts during the spring foraging seasons from 2016 to 2024. Drones carrying petri dishes hovered above the whales' blowholes. When a whale exhaled, the drone snagged a sample. Scientists then analyzed the microbes in the whale's breath. They compared those samples to other measures of the whale's health. They found that healthier whales had higher levels of helpful bacteria in their breath. Less healthy whales had higher levels of nasty bacteria. The study suggests that it might be possible to measure the health of a right whale just by sniffing its breath. Science in the Sea is a production of the University of Texas Marine Science Institute at Port Aransas and is available as a weekly podcast at scienceandthesea.org. I'm Holly Brawley.
7: Low 74 and a 50% chance of rain tonight. A 100% chance of showers and storms throughout Thursday with a flood watch in effect for our area from 7 Thursday morning until 7 Thursday night. Heavy rainfall with 1 to 2 inches of rain possible. Breezy with gusts as high as 30 miles per hour and a high of 78, low 73. 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

One of those monster hairband videos of MTV genre late 1980s. It's Keith Stevens, Steely Dan. 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

0: Go-Go's, we got the Beats. I am Keith Stevens. One of their two big breakthrough songs that eventually would be massive hits on MTV. We had We Got the Beat and Our Lips Are Sealed. By the way, go back and watch those videos. Not exactly high-tech or big production values, but the band was breaking through. And as they say, the rest is history. August 1st, 1981, MTV. Ladies and gentlemen, rock and roll. Ever notice that your breath has a stronger smell in the summer? No, I didn't, but I guess I do now. It's true. Odor-causing bacteria thrive in a dry mouth, which is more common in warm weather, say bad breath experts. There's a line of work to get into. Luckily, you can sweeten your breath by simply eating breakfast. They say grabbing a bowl of cereal in the morning is all it's going to take to kickstart that production of bacteria-destroying saliva.
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0: There's Extreme and More Than Words. I'm Keith Stevens. All right, World Cup definitely underway. Group stage thriving. And we wondered how many Americans really like soccer. Raise his hand, which you can't see, of course, because this is radio. A new poll reveals that 6 in 10 say they are soccer fans. 20% watch a little bit of soccer. And another 20% say they do not like this sport at all.
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0: There's Voice to Call. Don't fear the Reaper. I'm Keith Stevens. Thanks for listening. Catch you guys tomorrow at the same time. Creep along towards the weekend, which, of course, includes Father's Day coming up on Sunday. Good news. Dads, modern dads, I should context here, are doing more work at home than ever before. Modern dads spend roughly 8 hours a week on childcare and 10 hours on household chores, a massive jump from decades before. You know, when my kids were little, I was the daytime guy. I had zero experience with babies, and guess what happens when you have zero experience and a new kid? You learn.
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0: Juneteenth will be celebrated Saturday with a parade at 10 downtown Troy, plus a celebration at Murphy Park from 9 to 3 with all sorts of activities, free food, meet the firefighters, all sponsored by the Brothers of Phi Beta Sigma Fraternity and We the People, Pike County. The Crenshaw County Historical Museum will have open house Saturday from 10 till 2. The Atlanta Braves hosting the Milwaukee Brewers this weekend, Friday night at 6, Saturday at 2:55, Sunday at 12:30 on AM 970, FM 96.3.
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3: Low 74 and a 50% chance of rain tonight. A 100% chance of showers and storms throughout Thursday with a flood watch in effect for our area from 7 Thursday morning until 7 Thursday night. Heavy rainfall with 1 to 2 inches of rain possible. Breezy with gusts as high as 30 miles per hour and a high of 78, low 73. 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
4: News. I'm Ted Lindner. President Trump has signed a ceasefire deal with Iran, setting up negotiations over the country's nuclear program over the next 60 days.
5: The agreement requires Iran to open up the Strait of Hormuz for toll-free transit and lifts the U.S. naval blockade.
6: And it's a memorandum of understanding. If it doesn't get done in 60 days, it's all right. We go back to bombing.
5: President Trump says the U.S. is not providing money to Iran.
4: And that's Fox's Jared Halperin. The agreement requires waiving sanctions on Iran's oil exports. Federal agents rounding up the last two people charged with violently resisting the Trump administration's immigration enforcement operations.
7: According to the indictment, the 15 individuals are affiliated with Antifa-aligned groups that planned, equipped, and trained members for operations aggressively confronting federal agents during Operation Metro Surge.
4: America's listening to Fox News.
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Boo! Hi, how are you? 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

0: Sting and the Police. If you love somebody, set them free. They might come back. It's what you call the boomerang effect. 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
9: 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It appears by its own numbers, the U.S. government seems insolvent. 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

0: Alanna Miles, she's traveled a lot of miles since you did that song. Black Velvet, like the Black Velvet Elvises, you ever see those? Nowadays, they probably got a Black Velvet Taylor Swift. 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

0: Human League, don't you want me? 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You never know. Hi, Jim Zippo. A study finds that fish, at least some of them, communicate using urination. Yeah, fish pee. 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

0: LRB, the Little River Band, reminiscing. I think I'll try that. All those good times. And second thought, just a few of them. I can't remember the rest. Hey, zoologists report that wild gorillas in the jungle sing and hum while they eat. That's because no one has got the nerve to tell them to knock it off.
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0: I'm Doc Kirby. Here's a DC comic book bit. Batman, Superman, World's Finest, 52. Batman and Robin are on the lost land of Skartaris, where a stranded Earthman named Travis Morgan is called Warlord, a champion against evil. His most determined foe is another Earthman who crashed here and was rescued by mystics. Randall Kreitzer repaid their kindness by slaughtering them and stealing their magical powers. He uses it to subdue and steal the powers of Superman. Catwoman 88. Black Mask and his coldly methodical benefactress are in a deadly game to destroy Catwoman and everyone about whom she cares. That includes her longtime protector, Slam, who is forced to hold a pinless grenade in his manacled hands by Black Mask. Can Selina get there in time to save him? Deathstroke the Terminator 4. Ravager, a.k.a. Rose, Deathstroke's daughter, rescues him, driving Jason Todd's car, and she tries to reason with him. How and why would he kill his best friend, Wintergreen? He insists that he did not kill Wintergreen. They stop at a small diner where a rude man makes improper comments about Rose. Slade beats him up and tries to leave in his car, but Rose wants nothing from him. However, others are stalking them both. New Titans 36. Cyborg is running diagnostics on Eva, who has a human body but a nanite nervous system. Is she an alien or what? Meanwhile, the New Titans want some bonding experience, so they go to a nearby town where everyone is weirdly happy all the time. When they find a policewoman hiding under the docks, she explains how the town rebounded. A gigantic demon is controlling the people who bring him a horrible meal. Starfire left, and Terra finds that Cyborg was working to discover what the rest have done. Apocalypse has invaded. Nightwing 139. Nightwing is determined to make amends for the pileup on the bridge that killed 9 people. Bodies are floating to the surface of the river and are in one large, horrible blob. Dick goes to the morgue and patiently separates them, analyzing their identity from their wounds. Halfway through the night, the coroner shows up and they work together until everyone is identified. But one corpse surprises Dick, so he goes searching, only to find a small church in a storm and a priest who offers confession and absolution. But that's not the end of the story. Superman Unlimited 14. Tomorrow Man, grown-up John Kent looking to protect his younger self, has been trying to train young John, but something's not adding up. And Robin, a.k.a. Damian Wayne, is on the brink of cracking the mystery when his dad, a.k.a. Batman, explains what's happening. Damian is ready to straighten things out. Check the website, DCComics.com or DCEntertainment.com or just DC.com. I'm Doc Kirby. That's a DC comic book bit. The Troy location of Sarah on the Elba Highway is now open for urgent care from 7 till 6 Monday through Thursday, 7 till noon Friday, 8 till 2 Saturday, and Sunday 1 till 5. The Sarah Urgent Care Clinic is for walk-ins. No appointment needed. Sarah's Urgent Care Clinic is open 7 days a week in Troy to take even better care of you. Monday through Thursday, 7 till 6, Friday, 7 till noon, Saturday, 8 to 2, and Sunday, 1 to 5 at Sarah Urgent Care on the Elba Highway in Troy.
1: News. I'm Sue Gossman. President Trump has signed the Memorandum of Understanding to end the fighting with Iran. Fox's Peter Ducey.
2: On a 14-point plan, it's not until point number 8 that you find this. The Islamic Republic of Iran reaffirms that it shall not procure or develop nuclear weapons. U.S. military assets on standby in the region if Iran starts charging tolls in the Strait of Hormuz.
1: Sanctions on Iran's oil exports will be waived and the Strait of Hormuz is set to fully reopen Friday. Firefighters in Miami-Dade County, Florida, battling a pair of wildfires that have burned more than 16,000 acres. Miami-Dade County Fire Rescue Chief Jay Jadala.
3: The fire has now split into two. The fire has two names. We have the Quarry 2 fire, and we also have the Well fire.
1: Quarry 2 fire, 50% contained. The Well fire, 25% containment. 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

Michael Jackson, you're done. Beat it. I always look for a reason to say that. Hey, I'm Jim Zippo, along with Foreigner Double Vision. That's what you get when you cross your eyes while writing a song.

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0: Annie Lennox and the Eurythmics. Here comes the rain again. No, it's not the forecast. It's a metaphor for crying. Music has a way of being weird. Hey, I'm Jim Zeppo. Here's a true story. Thieves recently made a clean getaway after stealing a truck loaded with $19,000 worth of toilet paper. Police hope to crack the case, but they're clueless so far. After the toilet paper heist, thieves wiped really well. Their fingerprints off, that is.
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2: 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It appears by its own numbers, the U.S. government seems insolvent. 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
2: The U.S. Treasury quietly released its official financial report for 2025. It appears by its own numbers, the U.S. government seems insolvent. It's reported that the Treasury shows about $6 trillion in assets and over $47 trillion in liabilities. Add it all up, and it looks like the U.S. owes more than $130 trillion it doesn't have. If that were a family, they'd earn $52,000 a year, spend $73,000, and already be more than $1 million underwater. Any accountant would call that insolvent. So how does the government fix this? 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And none of those can help to protect you.

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0: Benny, Benny, Benny. Elton, Elton, Elton. Benny and the Jets. So why is it the Jets always get second billing? Don't they do warm-up for somebody? Hey, I'm Jim Zippo. Brace yourself for an amazing rain factoid. I bet you never knew this. Raindrops do not fall in the round drop shape we think raindrops fall in. Instead, no, raindrops fall from the sky in the shape of tiny parachutes or hamburger buns. And before they jump out of the cloud, they all yell, Geronimo, before soaking up the ground down below.
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0: Gee, you think Hathaway would have figured it out by now? What is love? Come on, it's not that hard. Hey, I'm Jim Zippo. Obesity rates in the U.S. continue to climb. Yeah, we're just living up to that part of the Constitution that states we have the right to life, liberty, and the pursuit of donuts. And chili cheese fries.
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4: 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It appears by its own numbers, the U.S. government seems insolvent. It's reported that the Treasury shows about $6 trillion in assets and over $47 trillion in liabilities. 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

0: 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Crime experts say most cars are stolen in broad daylight right out of your driveway. 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

0: When you feel overwhelmed by life's struggles, First Baptist Church of Troy reminds you of these words of comfort from Zephaniah. 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The Mighty One will save you. 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
4: News. I'm Ted Linder. A new Fox poll finds most voters don't approve of President Trump's handling of Iran.
5: Nearly two-thirds of voters say they do not trust Iran to comply with the deal or stop developing nuclear weapons. And yet nearly 6 in 10 voters also think it was wrong for the U.S. to initiate military action. While three-quarters think it's important for the U.S. to pursue an end to Iran's nuclear program, 87% said it's also important to avoid a prolonged conflict.
4: Fox's Jessica Rosenthal. That poll taken as the president has signed a ceasefire deal with Iran, setting up negotiations over the country's nuclear program over the next 60 days. Fox's Jared Halpern.
6: The agreement requires Iran to open up the Strait of Hormuz for toll-free transit and lifts the U.S. naval blockade.
7: Then it's a memorandum of understanding. If it doesn't get done in 60 days, it's all right. We go back to bombing.
6: President Trump says the U.S. is not providing money to Iran.
4: And the agreement requires waiving sanctions on Iran's oil exports. 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

Hi, Jim Zippo. Oh, Sarah. Come on, crack a grin, okay? Sarah, smile. This is Hall & Oates. Please put in a little effort. Oh, that's more like it. Nice teeth. Looks like you flossed.

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0: The Romantics, talking in your sleep. I heard you whispering, must buy milk. Must buy milk. Okay, you could have just texted me the shopping list, but I guess I'll take notes. Hey, I'm Jim Zippo. A study found that if you stand while you work at the office instead of sitting, you can actually lose 5 pounds a year just for standing. I don't see how. You see, if I'm already standing, that makes it so much easier to walk to the vending machine.
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0: Night Ranger and Sister Christian. Remember that movie? Yeah, you know what I'm talking about. Boogie Nights. It's that crazy scene with the firecrackers going off and everybody goes wild. I like firecrackers, but I can wait till the 4th of July. Hey, I'm Jim Zippo. Experts believe by the year 2030, there will be daily space tourism flights. No, I'm not going until they can mix a good margarita in a weightless environment. You know, maybe the inventors of Tang can work that out.
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0: The Eye of the Tiger, that is Survivor. I'm Jim Zippo, a Survivor. I've been doing this radio a little while. This ain't my first rodeo, if you call this a rodeo. Hey, according to a study, women prefer the natural odor of men who eat healthy. Of course, that would explain why there's no men's cologne called Old French Fry Cooking Oil.
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0: Peter Frampton, baby, we love your way too. 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
2: I'm Sue Guzman. President Trump has signed a ceasefire deal with Iran, setting up negotiations over the country's nuclear program over the next 60 days. Fox's Jared Halpern reports.
3: The agreement requires Iran to open up the Strait of Hormuz for toll-free transit and lifts the U.S. naval blockade.
4: Then it's a memorandum of understanding. If it doesn't get done in 60 days, that's all right. We go back to bombing.
3: President Trump says the U.S. is not providing money to Iran. The
2: latest Fox News poll finds most voters don't approve of President Trump's handling of Iran.
5: Nearly two-thirds of voters say they do not trust Iran to comply with the deal or stop developing nuclear weapons. And yet nearly 6 in 10 voters also think it was wrong for the U.S. to initiate military action. While three-quarters think it's important for the U.S. to pursue an end to Iran's nuclear program, 87% said it's also important to avoid a prolonged conflict.
2: Fox's Jessica Rosenthal reporting. 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

Hey, wait a minute. Why are we still whispering? I'm Jim Zippo, checking the clock. What am I doing up at this hour? Oh, I know. I'm on the jock schedule. So we got the right place and the right time, and the doctor is in. Dr. John.

down the street. See my life shaking with every who I meet. 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

0: Hey, what is that over the counter? I want a new drug. Huey Lewis and the news. I'm Jim Zippo. Research finds that losing weight actually improves brain function. For example, after you drop a few pounds, you no longer have to exhaust yourself trying to remember all the places you keep your secret stashes of Snickers.
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0: Bass Cowboy. Oh, Steve Miller. The Joker doesn't look anything like Heath Ledger, Cesar Romero, or Jack Nicholson. Hey, I'm Jim Zippo. A new survey shows that young adults are not saving for retirement. Unless by retirement you mean 2 weeks in Cancun.
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0: Still looks lovely. Amy Grant, one of her early monster jams. That's Baby Baby. Hey, I'm Jim Zippo. Happen to losing some weight this year. Doing pretty good. Now, to help keep the pounds off, we have to change how we eat. Now, I know I'm supposed to have 3 balanced meals a day. But how many can I have at night? And how much wiggle room is there exactly in that word balanced?
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0: Pink Floyd, another brick in the wall. Jim Zippo here. I tell my kids and grandkids, they've got it so good. 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Wow. So don't tell me about your rough childhood.
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0: 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I thought they did it because I wasn't moving fast enough.
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2: News. I'm Ted Linder. Firefighters in Miami-Dade County, Florida, battling a pair of wildfires that have burned more than 16,000 acres. Miami-Dade County Fire Rescue Chief Jay Jadala.
3: The fire has now split into two. The fire has two names. We have the Quarry 2 fire, and we also have the Well fire.
2: The Quarry 2 fire 50% contained, the Well fire at 25% containment. President Trump has signed a ceasefire deal with Iran, setting up negotiations over the country's nuclear program over the next 60 days. Fox's Jared Halpern.
4: The agreement requires Iran to open up the Strait of Hormuz for toll-free transit and lifts the U.S. naval blockade.
5: And it's a memorandum of understanding. If it doesn't get done in 60 days, that's all right. We go back to bombing.
4: President Trump says the U.S. is not providing money to Iran.
2: The agreement requires waiving sanctions on Iran's oil exports. 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

Hi, Jim Zippo. I've been missing you. Thanks for coming back and hanging around. Yeah, make it a habit, will you? Cold as ice, here's Foreigner. The way I set the thermostat during summer.

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0: That's Animotion, one of the best names for a band ever. You Are My Obsession. All right, I'll kind of take it down a couple of notches. I'm Jim Zippo. I don't know about you, but I feel like there are way too many superheroes these days in the multiverses. I guess most of them are pretty cool, though. You got Spider-Man, Batman, Superman, now Supergirl, The Flash, Wolverine, Deadpool, Iron Man, and Aluminum Man. Yeah, these days, Iron Man stops the bad guys, but he's a little rusty. And Aluminum Man foils their plans.
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0: With his bandmates, the Heartbreakers, the late, great Tom Petty, and You Got Lucky. Hi, Jim Zippo. Yeah, you got lucky. I'm about to solve a huge life problem for you and me. Listen carefully. I figured it out. Chocolate comes from cocoa, which is a tree, right? That makes it a plant. So chocolate is officially salad. Oh, yeah. Come on, agree with me.
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0: Journey. It's what we call Stadium Rock. Steve Perry wrote it, sang it, Don't Stop Believin'. I'm Jim Zippo in animal news today. Yes, animal news. Scientists have discovered that adult pandas eat for 12 hours every day. In related news, it turns out I'm not overweight. I'm actually a panda.
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0: And that's an odd way of doing it, doesn't it? Love will find a way. That's Pablo Cruz. I'm Jim Zippo. Hey, how much pie do we eat in America? Well, last year, Americans bought 720 million slices of pie. Well, that's enough about me. What about everybody else?
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4: News. I'm Sue Guzman. War Secretary Pete Hegseth is in Brussels meeting with NATO defense ministers. He says President Trump's goal is to make the U.S. military defense even stronger.
5: This is not just something we're saying, it's something we're doing through the way we act as well. A $1.5 trillion investment in our defense in FY27 is a message to the world.
4: The first steps taken now to end the conflict with Iran. President Trump signing a memorandum of understanding Wednesday.
6: The agreement requires Iran to open up the Strait of Hormuz for toll-free transit and lifts the U.S. naval blockade.
7: And it's a memorandum of understanding. If it doesn't get done in 60 days, that's all right. We go back to bombing.
6: President Trump says the U.S. is not providing money to Iran.
4: Fox's Jared Halpern, and up to a million people expected to line Lower Manhattan today for a ticker tape parade honoring the New York Knicks, who won their NBA championship, the first in 53 years. 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

0: Kenny Loggins. I'm Jenna Clay, and a Chinese company unveiled a smart toilet that drives itself to you do your business, and it goes back and docks itself and cleans itself out. 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

0: Bryan Adams. I'm Jenna Clay. We have some birthdays. Boys to Men star Nathan Morris is 55. Dizzy Reed of GNR is 63. And Paul McCartney, 84.
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0: Good morning, my friends, and welcome to Thursday morning, June the 18th. I hope you're having a great morning so far. It's going to be a good one. It's going to be a good one. It's going to be a rainy one, that's for sure. But hey, who's counting? Just kidding, we are. Anyways, good morning. Happy Thursday. Thank you so much for joining me this morning. It's always a pleasure to spend our mornings here with you on the morning show. Thursday morning is June the 18th. June really is flying by, if I may say so. Really looking forward to July and August and all the rest of the year. It's going to be a great one. Anyhow, let's get our morning started with a little look at what the weather is deciding to do today as the remnants of, I don't even know if it's named anymore, tropical, I don't know if they classified it as a storm, but a tropical guy, Arthur. The remnants of that will make its way up into Alabama today and tomorrow, mainly this afternoon, evening, and into tonight and tomorrow morning. So that's going to be fun. Just a whole lot of rain, possibility of some thunderstorms, but that'll be fun to watch, as always. Our first named storm of the year. And it's not very organized, so that's a good thing. Let's take a look at it.
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0: Currently sitting at 77 degrees here on the square, 78 out at Troy Municipal Airport. It's very warm outside already. And our high, we are not far away from the high today. Today you can expect a high of 81 degrees with a 90% chance of rain. And that flood watch, we are under a flood watch starting at 7 a.m. this morning, going until 7 p.m. tomorrow night. So I'm not kidding when I say there's a lot of heavy rain in the forecast. But yeah, a 90% chance of rain today with a high of 81. A 90% chance of rain overnight with a low of 71. Tomorrow, which is also Juneteenth, you can expect a high of 84 degrees with a 100% chance of showers and thunderstorms in the afternoon. I mean, you can expect rain all day, but showers from the first part of the day, and then storms in the afternoon. Friday night, a low of 71 with a 50% chance of thunderstorms. Saturday, a high of 86 with a 60% chance of thunderstorms. And Saturday night, a low of 70 with a 40% chance of thunderstorms. Sunday, that rain chance doesn't go anywhere during the day with a high of 87 and a 70% chance of showers and thunderstorms. And then Sunday night, looks like we get a little bit of relief with a low of 73 and a mostly cloudy conditions. But the rain really doesn't go anywhere. I'm looking into next week a little bit, and it still looks like a chance of rain pretty much every day. Not quite as high as we've had this week, but still ever present. So a lot of rain, a lot of rain on the books. If you take a look at the radar, if you're one of those people that enjoys doing that, like myself, there is a lot of, there's just a mass of rain creeping from the west. It's a considerable swath of rain there, covering almost the entirety of Mississippi, the bottom half of Mississippi. So that's what we'll be dealing with today. Once it makes its way over here in a couple hours or so, it will rain. I'm going to go ahead and tell you that now. It's going to rain, and it's going to be a doozy. Someone made fun of me for saying that this morning. It's going to be a doozy. Sometimes that's all you can say. Anyways, thank you so much for joining me this morning. It's going to be a great day. Happy Thursday. And thank you for joining me. It's always a pleasure. I'll say it once. I'll say it a million times. I couldn't do it without you, my friends. Otherwise, I'd just be talking to myself. And that would be a little weird at 5:40 in the morning. Let's get into some gospel music, shall we? Let's just kick it right off.

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1: William Cowper had a hard life. 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

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And Georgia bicolor white or yellow corn 5 ears for $2.48. That's at Piggly Wiggly and Troy today. Troy Regional has done it again, named one of the top 100 rural and community hospitals for 2025 by the Chartis Center for Rural Health, and the only community hospital in Alabama to make the list. This recognition reflects Troy Regional's dedication to quality care, positive patient outcomes, and serving our community with excellence. Troy Regional, continuing to provide exceptional health care close to home.

0: Fox News, I'm CJ Papa. The U.S. and Iran signed a deal that marks the ceasefire extension, opens the Strait of Hormuz, and...
1: Within this deal includes an immediate end to the war on all fronts, including Lebanon, respect to sovereignty and territorial integrity of Iran. The final deal must be reached within 60 days, but there is a possibility for an extension if those negotiations are going well.
0: That's Fox's Trey Yanks in Tel Aviv. Oil at its lowest since March. AAA says the price of a gallon of regular gas is now under $4 nationally. The manhunt continues for other suspects linked to the alleged terror plot during Sunday's UFC event at the White House, while one person in custody will stand before a judge.
2: 32-year-old in Missouri, that man, Daniel Eskridge, is set to appear in court today on conspiracy charges.
0: That is Fox's Chandley Painter reporting this morning. 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
6: The husband of a Tuscaloosa County nurse shot and killed in a hospital parking lot has filed a wrongful death lawsuit against DCH Regional Medical Center. The suit filed by Andrew Doss claims the hospital security failed to offer adequate protection for his wife, Ada, after that man was brought to the emergency room for treatment of a mental health crisis. Hours later, the suspect, Matthew Taylor, shot and killed Ada Doss. The suit is seeking unspecified monetary damages. Senator Tommy Tuberville's campaign for governor is blasting another lawsuit challenging his eligibility to run. The suit, filed by, quote, Alabama voters in Montgomery County Circuit Court, claims the senator does not meet the residency requirement and asks the court to keep his name off the ballot. The Alabama Republican Party this week dismissed a similar residency challenge. I'm Leah Brandon,
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8: I'm Michelle Polino in theaters this weekend. Disclosure Day.
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8: Steven Spielberg returns to sci-fi for this film about UFOs, starring Emily Blunt, Eve Husom, Coleman Domingo, and Josh O'Connor. O'Connor and Blunt play two people who know the truth about aliens and are risking everything to reveal the truth to the world.
10: Did you buy this drug because the neighbors are coming?
8: Oh, my God. In The Invite, Joe and Angela are on thin ice, and one night might be when it all falls apart. Unfortunately, their upstairs neighbors are about to arrive for dinner, and everything that can go wrong goes worse.
11: There was only plan A for me.
8: And on Roku, Game Changers, the Ashlyn Harris story. Ashlyn Harris, a goalie for the U.S. women's national soccer team, is telling her full story for the first time ever in the new Roku original documentary, sharing her triumphs and defeats both on and off the soccer field. That's Fox on Film on Fox News.
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13: And in our local news today, the Elba Public Library is having an essay drawing and painting contest. What does the United States semi-quincentennial mean to you? America's 250th birthday. Entries are due by Wednesday, June the 24th. You can submit those to the Elba Public Library there in Elba. 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The Addiction Recovery Ministry meets, that was last night. Register by today for the live taping of the podcast, Auntie Grammy, A Seat on Her Table. which will be recorded on July 11th at the Idea Bank here in downtown Troy. Participants will be in a Q&A session with Auntie Grammy and her team of certified professionals as they talk to youths ages 13 to 21. Go to thestapprogram.org to register by today. There'll be a free series of presentations about the American Revolution for our 250th birthday celebration Thursday night at 6 in room 301 at Patterson Hall at Troy University. Dr. Timothy Buckner will be speaking tonight about the founding and slavery. Juneteenth will be celebrated tomorrow by the city of Troy. They'll be closed. Garbage and recycling routes for Friday will be collected on Thursday. That's today. So if you have a Friday garbage route, your can needs to be out by 7. Clay Hill Farms will host the Pike County Kids Fishing Day Saturday. This is an educational fishing experience for kids ages 5 to 15 to fish in a pond stocked with catfish. Registration begins at 7. Fishing is from 8 to 10:30. Bring your hat, sunglasses, bait, rod and reel, and your ice chest for your fish. You must be accompanied by a parent or guardian. 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The Pike County Farmers Market will be open from 8 to noon on Saturday at Bicentennial Park. 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On Saturday from 9 to 12, come join the celebration of freedom, Juneteenth Day, at the Bass House Grounds in Brundage, honoring the past, serving the present, and inspiring the future. They'll have area ministers, local musicians, and storytelling. Bring your lawn chairs, relax, and enjoy. There'll be snacks, drinks, and games for the children. Juneteenth will be celebrated with a parade at 10 in downtown Troy by the Ebony Williams Foundation, plus a celebration at Murphy Park from 9 to 3. They'll have a live DJ, bounce houses, free hot dogs and hamburgers. The Johnson Center will be doing their embossed star making. It's sponsored by the Brothers of Phi Beta Sigma Fraternity and We the People, Pike County. The Sigma Gamma Rhoda Sorority, Iota Eta Sigma Alumni Chapter, will be doing their annual St. Jude Sickle Cell Walk Saturday from 8 to noon at the indoor track at Troy Parks and Rec. Come support them in their social endeavor. The Crenshaw County Historical Museum will have open house Saturday from 10 to 2. And a summer musical celebration honoring Miss Sheila Jackson, brought to you by the Community Outreach Event, is happening on Saturday from noon to 2 at the studio at the Johnson Center for the Arts. Everyone is invited to attend. And that's our local news for today.
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13: And in other news, Dorothy Mallory, age 66, of Troy, died recently. The funeral for Dorothy Mallory is Saturday at 10 at Rockwest Missionary Baptist Church, with Pastor T.C. Johnson officiating, and burial in Old Mount Zion Missionary Baptist Church Cemetery. Visitation is Friday from noon to 5:30 at Shiloh Missionary Baptist Church. Latravius Griffin, age 23, of Brundage, died recently. The funeral for Latravius Griffin is Saturday at 1:30 at County Line Missionary Baptist Church, with Pastor Eugene Guilford and Pastor Carl Hollis officiating. Burial is in the church cemetery. Visitation is Friday from noon to 5:30. George F. Grubbs Funeral Home directing. Charles Clay Wright Jr., age 80, have died recently. Funeral services for graveside services for Charles Clay Wright Jr. will be Sunday at 10 at New Mount Zion Baptist Church in the China Grove community, with Pastor Jeff Scott officiating. Visitation is Saturday from 10 to 3. George F. Grubbs Funeral Home directing. Ronald Henderson, age 72, of Troy, died recently. Funeral services for Ronald Henderson will be announced later by George F. Grubb's funeral home. Sammy D. Jackson, age 57, of Troy, died recently. Funeral services for Sammy D. Jackson will be announced later by George F. Grubb's funeral home. Funeral announcements are listed on our website at WTBFradio.com. Just click on obituaries.
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15: And taking a look at our weather this morning, currently 77 degrees here on the square, 78 out at Troy Municipal Airport. Today you can expect a high of 81 degrees with a 90% chance of heavy rain. We are under a flood watch as of 7 a.m. this morning, so in about an hour. Tonight a low of 71 with a 90% chance of rain. Tomorrow, or Juneteenth, a high of 84, a 100% chance of showers and thunderstorms. Friday night, a low of 71 with a 50% chance of thunderstorms. Saturday, a high of 86 with a 60% chance of storms. And Saturday night, a low of 70 with a 40% chance of storms. So, a lot of rain moving into our area, my friends. I mean, a lot. But nothing we can't handle. Now, ain't that right?
13: And we do have some... We do have some rainfall totals already called in today. Mr. Bobby had half an inch in Banks. The radio station had 0.2 inches. Mr. Art in Pine Level had 29 1/100. Billy Kennedy had half an inch in Bagwell's Crossroads south of Ozark. And up on the Needmore Road, Mr. Wayne with the rain, 24 1/100 inches. And we're going to get the remnants of Arthur. I don't know if it made tropical depression stage or what stage it made, but it's a lot of rain. The Gulf Coast waters, I know Gulf Shores was at double red flags, so it's rough down there.
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17: And livestock news from Southeast AgNet. The U.S. Department of Agriculture has announced funding for the 40 breakthrough projects in an effort to defend against New World screwworm. Through the program, proposals will receive a combined total of $105 million. According to the USDA's Animal and Plant Health Inspection Service website, this funding will be used to, quote, sharpen detection, accelerate control and eradication tools, and strengthen rapid response capabilities. In January of 2026, the USDA launched the New World screwworm Grand Challenge Plan aimed to combat New World screwworm through high-impact projects. U.S. Secretary of Agriculture Brooke Rollins said, quote, "We launched the Grand Challenge expecting bold, innovative, and science-backed ideas to fight New World screwworm, and the proposals delivered just that. These projects represent the creativity, scientific rigor, and determination we need to reinforce our existing efforts, empower our producers, and safeguard American agriculture and our food supply. We have beaten this pest before, and by leveraging innovative solutions and advancements in technology, we will beat it again in record time." USDA's APHIS outlines the focus of the Grand Challenges four core priorities. According to the APHIS website, the four core priorities are, quote, "enhance sterile New World screwworm fly production to improve program efficiency and capacity, develop novel New World screwworm traps and lures to modernize detection and early warning system, advance New World screwworm therapeutics and treatments to reduce animal health impact and strengthen response capability, develop tools that bolster preparedness and response, including repellents, ecological modeling, wildlife surveillance, or other innovative approaches." To learn more, visit southeastagnet.com.
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0: Talked about a 24-team field during a meeting in Denver on Wednesday. Executive Director Rich Clark said there are still more questions than answers about the logistics of what the field would look like if it began in 2027. One of the biggest questions included if revenue generated from a 24-team playoff could compensate for the loss of revenue from their conference championship games, which would likely be eliminated to make room for more playoff games. Former Alabama corner Kool-Aid McKinstry said he wants to bring Nick Saban-style leadership to the Saints. As he enters his third NFL season in New Orleans. McKinstry credits his time under Saban with shaping his approach to accountability and added that he feels the Saints' defense shined towards the end of last season as they look to grow heading into the 2026 season. Auburn baseball continues to bolster its pitching staff. Former Arizona right-hander Corey Kling has committed to the Tigers. In minor league baseball, the Rocket City Trash Pandas scored the go-ahead run on a bases-loaded walk in the bottom of the eighth to beat the Montgomery Biscuits 5-4 in Madison, handing the Biscuits an eighth straight loss. Meanwhile, the Birmingham Barons split a doubleheader with the Pensacola Blue Wahoos, dropping game 1-6-4 before securing the nightcap with a 6-3 victory from Florida. The Barons improved to 25-40 on the season. And another major is up for grabs with the arrival of the U.S. Open. J.J. Spahn won last year's tournament after finishing atop the leaderboard by 2 strokes at 1-under. 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
2: As the World Cup begins in America, officials remain focused on security measures, including the decisions on who to admit into the country for the tournament. On Thursday, Homeland Security Secretary Mark Wayne Mullen discussed the decision not to allow a Somali referee a visa. While refusing to discuss specifics, Mullen said,
3: "We're not going to allow people that have criminal or maybe perceived to be have criminal ties to come into this country. I don't care what your situation is."
2: The secretary added, "FIFA was made aware why anyone was denied, and that careful consideration was given to every situation."
3: If there was any country we wasn't going to allow in here, Iran would probably be the reason why we wouldn't allow them in here. But we did, and we worked closely with the individuals with restrictions.
2: Mullen said the government cleared as many people as possible.
3: But some people just can't clear. And that's just the way it works with getting a visa to come to this great country.
2: Kevin Uretzky, Fox News.
0: Around Major League Baseball, the Braves dropped both games of a pseudo doubleheader to the Giants in Atlanta, dropping game 1-7-2 before losing the nightcap 7-5. Paul Goldschmidt hit a 3-run homer, one of 3 homers from the Yankees as they crushed the White Sox 10-5 in New York for their 4th straight win. Marlins with 5 home runs knocked off the Phillies 12-4 to avoid a 3-game sweep in Philadelphia. Ryan O'Hearn homered, finished with a career-high 6 RBI. The Pirates took down the A's 12-4 to win the series in Sacramento. Another day of group play at the FIFA World Cup is in the books. Cristiano Ronaldo and Portugal play to a 1-1 draw against the Democratic Republic of the Congo in Houston. Harry Kane in England took down Croatia 4-2 in Arlington. Ghana shut out Panama 1-0 in Toronto. With sports, I'm Ron DeMoss, and this is the Alabama Radio Network.
13: And in our local news today, the Braves lost that doubleheader yesterday to the Giants 7-2 in that completion of the suspended game from the night before, and 7-5 on the game originally scheduled for last night. They wrap up the series with the Giants today at 6, rain permitting. They'll then host the Milwaukee Brewers for the weekend, Friday at 6, Saturday at 2:55, and Sunday at 12:30. 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North Carolina will take on Oklahoma Saturday at 7 and Sunday at 1:30, and then Monday at 6 if a third game is needed. Neither team has lost a game yet, so they'll have to lose twice over the weekend. So that could take us three games. These are going to be two of our best teams here through the tournament. North Carolina beat West Virginia yesterday 12-7, and then Oklahoma beat Georgia yesterday 11-4. Georgia was my team now that Troy was out, so they're out. So I don't know who I'm going to root for now. But those games will start on Saturday at 7. So good luck to both those teams. It's easy to beat somebody once, but you got to beat them twice. So who knows what will happen by Monday.
15: And I bet, I mean, they got to be getting a little tired, right?
13: Oh, no. No. Oh, no, no, no, no. They're not tired. Not a bit, Abby. They're pumped. They'll have 2 days of rest now to get a little practicing in, watch a little film. And there's no tired in baseball. They may be tired of hotel rooms, but they're not tired of baseball. They'll be ready on Saturday, as will the fans as well. So got a lot of pictures on my feed of people that I know that got to make it to Omaha. So I hope they enjoyed it with Troy's run. Saw yesterday where the team was welcomed back to town. Mm-hmm. Had a good crowd for that. So good season. I mean, can you imagine doing things that no other team has done in Troy University history? So congratulations to the Troy Trojans and Coach Schuyler Mead. But on this warm, I mean, it's warm outside.
15: Yeah.
13: You can feel it when you go out. Warm Thursday morning. We're expecting a lot of rain today. Maybe it'll go past us, but I'm just not hoping. I'm not real certain on that. But Heidi did get to swim yesterday.
15: I was wondering when that
13: we
15: sun
13: did.
15: Kind of peaked
13: it
15: out.
13: There was no sun. There was no sun, but
15: it
13: at our house, no rain.
15: Yeah.
13: So we got to swim a little bit. So we went and picked up John David so Heidi would have a little buddy to swim with, and they had a wonderful time. So they would have stayed in until dark if we'd have let them. So, but we did.

wanted to play some stuff that I would enjoy for the latter half of the week. So we're just gonna do that today. We're gonna get right into it. I'm gonna kick it off with one of my favorites.

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5: And a reminder that tomorrow is technically... Not technically, I mean it is a holiday. I don't know what I'm talking about.
6: It is a holiday. It's Juneteenth. Yes. And the city of Troy is going to be closed tomorrow, and we've just heard from the sanitation department. You Friday people, so that includes all my friends on University in our area, we're Friday people. They're picking our garbage up today. And he said not seeing a lot of Friday people with their cans out. So Friday people, get up, put some clothes on, or not. I mean, you can go out in your pajamas, yeah. Get that can out to the street. I'm going to text my university group, University Avenue group. 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
5: And it's
6: by the next... 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Go ahead and get that garbage can out. Friday people, they're picking our garbage up today in the city of Troy. If you know Friday people and you don't see their... If you don't see your neighbor's can out, go talk to them. Let them know that it is garbage day for... us Friday folks as well, Thursday and Friday.
5: Absolutely.

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2: And we're chatting.
3: We are. We're trying to find out what happened on your birthday in 2002.
2: I was born.
3: Yeah. Well, that is historic. Historic, that's for sure. It was a Saturday. I was also born on a Saturday.
2: Twinsies. I was a morning baby.
3: I'm not 100% sure on my time. Yeah. But I do know because my dad wasn't allowed back. Back in the day, he was watching cartoons, and both my dad and I and my sister, she was born on a Saturday as well, back in the day when you only had cartoons on Saturday.
2: Mm-hmm.
3: We love cartoons and comics. Those were our that was our thing.
2: Yeah.
3: The number one song on your birthday in the United Kingdom was Without Me by Eminem.
2: Okay.
3: Do you know that song?
2: Yeah, okay.
3: The U.S. song was Foolish by Ashanti.
2: Okay, that's a good one, too.
3: Your zodiac sign is Cancer.
2: Yes.
3: I'm a July baby. Mine is, too.
2: I'm on the cusp because, you know, the cutoff for Gemini is June 21st.
3: Okay, so I'm at the end for that. Your Chinese zodiac sign is the horse.
2: Yes.
3: Did you know that if you've been to the Chinese restaurant?
2: I did.
3: You would know that. Ann Landers passed away on your birthday. The... not guidance. You know, like Dear Abby and Dear.
2: Oh yeah.
3: I think Ann Landers was Dear Abby's sister, maybe. Advice columnist. That's what it mm-hmm. was. You would write to her for advice on that. Okay, I don't.
2: It didn't happen on my birthday, but the Osbournes reality show premiered in 2002. The best Spider-Man movie came out in 2002. That was the original Spider-Man movie with Tobey Maguire.
3: I probably saw that one, the original.
2: That was a good one.
3: But other things that happened on... Well, that's today. Not... it was close, though. Anyway, so not a big day in history, other than, of course, you were born.
2: Yeah.
3: But...
2: 24
3: years ago, Monday.
2: Spider-Man came out on May 3rd of that year. The Euro entered into circulation that year, January 1st. Me and my mom were actually talking about this yesterday. Oh, Elon Musk founded SpaceX in 2002.
3: Well, let's see. In 1497, John Cabot was an Italian explorer. He is believed to have landed on the coast of North America.
2: Yeah.
3: In 1774, the British Parliament passed the Quebec Act, expanding Quebec's territory and granting religious freedom to Catholics. 1815, the Congress of Vienna concluded reshaping Europe after the Napoleonic Wars, a little bit before your time.
2: Just a little.
3: In 1940, France signed an armistice with Nazi Germany during World War II, leading to German occupation. That's earlier than I thought. I'm not real good at remembering the history. The first successful test of the Apollo 11 lunar module took place in 69 on this date. Know that they would just about go about a month later to the moon. Well, to the moon. And the United States and the Soviet Union agreed to a treaty to reduce nuclear weapons on this day in 1990. That was the year my son was born, on the same day as you. So, some historic events happened on the 22nd of July, long, long, long before you were born.
2: June. No, it's okay.
3: I was already thinking about my birthday. Already thinking ahead. John Mike's birthday is the 3rd of July. Mine's the 20th. So, we just celebrate all month long.
2: Yeah.
3: So I'm already looking ahead to ours. Sorry, Abby.
2: No, it's okay. I'm going to celebrate all weekend because my birthday is on a Monday.
3: Yeah.
2: A Monday.
3: Oh, you should. Yeah. Absolutely. All right. Let's see. Notable figures.
2: Who share my birthday?
3: That share your birthday. I'm trying to scroll to that. Meryl Streep. Let's see. Oh, that may not be. Let's see if it says the 22nd, though.
2: One of my in-laws.
3: Yeah,
2: we share a birthday.
3: Oh, you and an in-law do?
2: Mm-hmm.
3: Oh, cool.
2: That's so funny to me.
3: You married him. Let's see if it says notable births. Cyndi Lauper.
2: Oh.
3: Carson Daly, American TV host. He was a former VJ for MTV. Demi Lovato. Brandon Flowers, the lead vocalist for the band The Killers. I don't know that I know that band. Do you know it?
2: I do.
3: Let's see. Judy Garland passed away on your birthday from The Wizard of Oz.
2: Oh.
3: Pat Nixon, who was President Richard Nixon's wife. She passed away in 1993.
2: Bruce Campbell. Is Bruce Campbell's birthday on June 22nd?
3: I don't know.
2: That'd be pretty cool.
3: James Horner, an Academy Award-winning musician, composer, known for his work on Titanic and Braveheart. He died in a plane crash on your birthday. That was some good music from those two.
2: I think I share a birthday with Kris Kristofferson.
3: Oh, there you go.
2: That's pretty cool.
3: A very good musician, but yeah, June 22nd.
4: I'm Gianna Gelosi. Overnight, President Trump signed the Memorandum of Understanding, formally marking the ceasefire extension with Iran.
5: It's a Memorandum of Understanding. If it doesn't get done in 60 days, that's all right. We go back to bombing. You know, I don't want to do that because it's so good.
4: Within the deal, it will end the naval blockade, reopen the Strait of Hormuz toll-free for 60 days, so there will be more talks to take place to determine the next steps after that. It calls for Iran to dilute its highly enriched uranium. It would lift sanctions on Iran. The U.S. will help develop, quote, at least $300 billion for the reconstruction and economic development of the Islamic Republic of Iran. Fox's Alex Hogan. Millions of people are lining Lower Manhattan today for a ticker tape parade honoring the New York Knicks after they won their first NBA championship in 53 years. 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
10: With another ARN News update, I'm Leah Brandon. The murder of a Tuscaloosa nurse has now led to a lawsuit. A wrongful death suit filed by the husband of Ada Doss claims security failures at DCH allowed the gunman to roam the hospital property for hours before she was shot and killed in the parking lot. Doss family attorney, North Patterson.
11: This is a heartbreaking case. This is a tragic case. This case, we should never be speaking about it right now. It was a total failure across the board.
10: The suit seeks unspecified damages from DCH, the security contractor, and others. And flash flood watches will remain in effect for parts of central and south Alabama today. Of particular concern is the Wiregrass region under a level one marginal risk of heavy rain and flooding. Residents all over being asked to watch for excessive runoff from nearby rivers, creeks, and streams through tomorrow. I'm Leah Brandon.
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13: I'm Chad Pergram with the Speaker's Lobby. You always knew that Lady Elaine Fairchild would sow chaos on Mr. Rogers' neighborhood when she uttered the following incantation.
14: Boomerang, toomerang, soomerang.
13: Lady Elaine was the mischievous puppet on the show, and if you ticked her off, she'd use that phrase and literally flip the neighborhood upside down. That's what some Republicans in Congress are now trying to do. President Trump dissed them, and so now some oppose the president on a host of things. GOP Louisiana Senator Bill Cassidy lost his primary for re-election. He then voted to advance an Iran War Powers resolution. The same with Republican Kentucky Representative Thomas Massey. With the tight vote margin, Massey is frequently able to turn the Capitol Hill neighborhood upside down anyway. The president has also had rows with retiring North Carolina Senator Tom Tillis. And any one of these Republicans can flip the neighborhood upside down. That means it's not a beautiful day in the congressional neighborhood. With the Speaker's Lobby, Chad Pergram, Fox News.
3: Oh. And in our local news today, the City of Elba Public Library is having a What Does the United States Semiquincentennial Mean to You? An essay, drawing, and painting contest. It's open to all ages. There are word length, requirements for the essay. Go to the Elba Public Library and find out more about that event. 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That'll be on July 11th here at the Idea Bank in downtown Troy. It's for youths ages 13 to 21 to sit at a round table with Auntie Grammy and her team of certified professionals for a question and answer session. Go to thestatprogram.org for more information. There'll be a free series of presentations about the American Revolution for our 250th birthday celebration on Thursday nights at 6 at 301 Patterson Hall at Troy University. Tonight's speaker is Dr. Timothy Buckner. He'll be talking about the founding and slavery, what the Constitution has to say about the issues. Everyone is invited. It is free and open to the public. The City of Troy is observing the Juneteenth holiday tomorrow. Friday's garbage and recycling route is being picked up today. If you're a Friday garbage pickup, you need to have your can by the street right now. Clay Hill Farms is hosting the Pike County Kids Fishing Day Saturday. This educational fishing experience is for kids ages 5 to 15. They can fish in a pond stocked with catfish. Registration starts at 7. Fishing is from 8 to 10:30. 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If you need more information, contact Officer Jerry Jenrod at 334-403-0981. Don't forget about our Pike County Farmers Market. It's open on Saturdays from 8 to noon at the Bicentennial Park. 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It features area ministers, local musicians, and storytelling. 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Juneteenth will be celebrated Saturday in Troy with a parade in downtown. 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Plus, there'll be a celebration at Murphy Park from 9 to 3. They'll have a live DJ, Bounce House, free hot dogs and hamburgers. The Johnson Center for the Arts will be doing their embossed star making. You can meet firefighters and tour a fire truck and more. 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The annual St. Jude Sickle Cell Walk is Saturday from 8 to noon at the indoor track at Troy Parks and Rec, brought to you by the Iota Eta Sigma Alumni Chapter of Sigma Gamma Rho Sorority here in Troy. Their goal is $1,922. Come help them as they support those with sickle cell. The Crenshaw County Historical Museum will have open house Saturday from 10 to 2. There'll be a summer musical celebration dedicated to honoring Miss Sheila Jackson on Saturday from noon to 2 at the studio in downtown Troy at the Johnson Center for the Arts on East Walnut Street. That's this Saturday starting at noon. All In Credit Union presents a free to the public game plan for success featuring special guest speaker Marcus Jones. It'll be at Enterprise High School Gymnasium Tuesday at 9 a.m. and it's open to everyone. So if you have a rising athlete or a rising high school student, bring them out to this. Marcus Jones is an Enterprise High School graduate and a New England Patriot cornerback. He'll have a special meet and greet for fans, but also a special message for his success, talking about his success not only on the field but also financially. The Atlanta Braves wrap up their disappointing series with the San Francisco Giants, hopefully with a win today. They'll be on the air at 6. 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And that's our local news for this Thursday, June 18th.
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3: And in other news, Dorothy Mallory, age 66, of Troy, died recently. The funeral for Dorothy Mallory is Saturday at 10 at Rockwest Missionary Baptist Church with Pastor T.C. Johnson officiating and burial in Old Mount Zion Missionary Baptist Church Cemetery. Visitation is Friday from noon to 5:30 at Shiloh Missionary Baptist Church. Latravius Griffin, age 23, of Brundage, died recently. The funeral for Latravius Griffin is Saturday at 1:30 at County Line Missionary Baptist Church with Pastor Eugene Guilford and Pastor Carl Hollis officiating. Burial is in the church cemetery. Visitation is Friday from noon to 5:30. George F. Grubbs Funeral Home directing. Charles Clay Wright Jr., age 80, died recently. The graveside service for Charles Wright Jr. is Sunday at 10 at New Mount Zion Baptist Church Cemetery in the China Grove community with Pastor Jeffrey Scott officiating and visitation Saturday from 10 to 3. George F. Grubbs Funeral Home directing. Ronald Henderson, age 72, of Troy, died recently. Funeral services for Ronald Henderson will be announced later by George F. Grubbs Funeral Home. Sammy D. Jackson, age 57, of Troy, died recently. Funeral services for Sammy D. Jackson will be announced later by George F. Grubbs Funeral Home. The funeral announcements are listed on our website at WTBFradio.com. Just click on obituaries.
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17: And a look at our weather this morning. Currently 78 degrees here on the square, 79 out of Troy Municipal Airport. They're reporting mostly cloudy skies, and I'd say it's pretty overcast out this way. We are officially under a flood watch until 7 p.m. tomorrow evening, so definitely some rain on the books for us these next couple days. Today, a high of 81 expected with a 90% chance of rain. Tonight, a low of 71 with a 90% chance of rain. Tomorrow, Juneteenth, a high of 84 with a 100% chance of rain all day. Showers earlier in the day, thunderstorms in the afternoon. And Friday night, a 50% chance of rain with a low of 71. Saturday, a 60% chance of rain with a high of 86. Saturday night, a 70-degree low with a 40% chance of thunderstorms overnight. And Sunday, a 70% chance of thunderstorms with a high of 87. And Sunday night, mostly cloudy with a low of 73. So, wow. Rain and rain and more rain and then some more rain. And then just to top it off, a little more rain.
3: That's right. We've had a little bit of rain called in this morning already. Bobby over in Banks had five tenths, half an inch. Here at the radio station, we had 2 tenths. Art McNabb in Pine Level had 29 one-hundredths. Billy Kennedy down in Bagwell's Crossroads south of Ozark had half an inch. Wayne with the rain on the Needmore Road, 24 one-hundredths of an inch. Half an inch from Miss Caroline Adamson out at the Brundage Airport. And we have had a cancellation for today due to the possible heavy rain. The Collie Senior Center has canceled their ice cream social for today on Thursday due to possible weather. They're also closed on Friday due to the holidays.
17: Yes.
3: So, those reminders for those of you that go out to the Collie Senior Center. Their ice cream social has been canceled for today, and we are waiting some heavy rains. We may get some heavy rains in today. So
17: yeah, I'm not sure if you've looked at the radar, but there is it's going to start raining very soon. There is a massive just swath of rain.
3: Well, it's the remnants of whatever Arthur was.
17: Yeah, whatever,
3: whatever Arthur was. Tropical moisture. And, you know, it could be heavy at times. I think our biggest issue will be the flooding.
17: Yeah.
3: Because we've had a lot of rain over the last couple of days, and thankfully
17: that ground's wet.
3: We needed it, but mm-hmm. It does add up. Ground is wet.
17: Can only hold so much.
3: So we'll check in with James Spann. We could have some thunderstorms today. Of course, flash flooding is a big issue, so
17: yeah.
3: Watch out for that if you're out on the road. But that Collie Senior did go ahead and cancel their ice cream social for today, so their people won't be out on the roads during this heavy rain. So, and then a lot of places will be closed tomorrow. I know it's a state mm-hmm. holiday, and I don't know if it's a federal holiday, so don't know if our banks will be closed or not. So We'll try to find out from Troy Bank and Trust if they're closed. I know here in our area, that's a big one. So, anyway, we're going to have a guest here in the studio in just a minute. So, let's catch up on some commercials and we'll get back to it.
17: Let's do it.
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2: And we have a guest in the studio this morning.
3: We do. We have Auntie Grammy.
22: Yay! Good morning!
3: Miss Bernadette Stinson is back. And boy, she is always full of surprises and joy and just wanting to be present in each and every moment. I know you are. Yes. And we're glad to have you back on the morning show.
22: Thank you. I'm glad to be here. Thank you. Thank you.
3: And you are doing something exciting.
22: Yes.
3: And I know we've talked about it. The podcast, you're getting in. You give me hope for learning new things as I get older. But you got a podcast coming up and you're going to be taping it live. Tell us about A Seat at Her Table.
22: So, A Seat at Her Table, Auntie Grammy's podcast, is a live taping on July the 11th for youth and young adults to come out and express their opinions, their thoughts about how this world is going, how they see their future. How not only their future, but how do they see the future of the world? Because they are the next generation.
3: Absolutely.
22: They are the ones that are going to be picking up that pole and running with it. So we're going to bring everybody together for one day of live podcast taping. And we're just going to ask a series of questions. And we're just going to just talk. We're going to talk. We're going to have something to eat.
3: That's always fun.
22: Yeah, it's always fun. Kids love to eat just like we all do.
3: I started saying we all do. But you're going to be talking and letting them voice opinions, but you're also going to be giving some, you're going to have some certified professionals there to help with some solutions even.
22: Yes.
3: Because a lot of times we feel overwhelmed with the way the world is going, not only as youth, but as older adults as well.
22: Yes.
3: And you'll be talking about ways to make changes, not only in your world, but in your life.
22: In your lives,
3: and,
22: yes.
3: So giving them hope as well.
22: Yes. We're talking about your spiritual life as well. Where you see the plan and the purpose for God in your life. We're going to have some youth ministers there. We're going to have professional therapists there. We're going to have people that if you have those questions that need to be answered, just come on out and talk. Now, I will say that because it is a live taping and we have to be on time, we're asking people to register. And we're asking people to register by the 18th of June. Which is today. But because it's a live taping and we need to know how many youth we're going to have, not only for the live taping, but also for preparing for food. We have to know how many youth we have. So we need you to go out onto our website, thestatprogram.org, or you can email me at thestatprogram@gmail.com to let us know if you are interested, if you are going to participate. I'm trusting and believing that people are going to sign up right now. Currently, no one has signed up yet.
3: Oh,
22: and we need people to sign up. I know people have a tendency of just showing up. But because, like I said, it's a live taping, because it, you know, we're preparing for food, we want those youth to sign up. We don't want to have to cancel this event, but if we don't get enough participation, we may have to cancel it here in Troy. Now, we are going to be doing the same type of setup, but we're going to be doing it in Birmingham. And then we're going to move on from Birmingham to Houston. And the good thing about it is, which I have not told anyone, so I'm going to put it out on the air today.
3: What is it?
22: Yes. The live taping is going to be aired on television.
3: Oh, wow.
22: Yes. So that's another reason why we need people to come out and register. We need to know who's going to be there, because you, when you're taping and you're putting it on television, you don't have time for corrections.
3: Right. We understand that. We understand that here on the radio.
22: And like I said,
3: but it is for 13-year-olds to 21-year-olds. It's what you're focused on, the age group this time.
22: Yes, it is. It's 13 to 21. And we do have a questionnaire that we have for them, so that they're not caught off guard with questions or anything like that. So there is a questionnaire. And once they register, they'll be able to get that questionnaire also. So we're just asking people to please come out, register. Let us know you want to be a part of this. This is something new. It's not happened

0: If you have a young adult age 13 to 21 and you're looking for, I almost look at this as a leadership role. You know, yes. You're looking for something to get involved with, the STAT program, standing on pillars, helping to raise up our youth, yes. Support our youth. This is a good way to get involved, meet yes. some people yes. in your hometown.
1: Yes.
0: Anywhere, if you're in the Pike County area and you want to be involved in this, you can. It's being taped on July 11th here at the Idea Bank in downtown Troy. I'm going to talk about open and honest conversations about our world. This is not limited to male or female, black or white, just cool. everybody yes, coming everybody. Out and having some good open and honest yes. conversations, talking about real life struggles and solutions, bringing that emotional yes. and spiritual support, youth empowerment. Mm-hmm. And we need to start working on that yes. now, because yes. They'll be out in the real world before too long. We want to support them exactly. and give them what they need to be exactly. successful.
1: Exactly, yes. And also, parents, if you're interested in coming with your youth, come on out. We may throw a couple of questions out at you as well. But we do need for parents to sign a waiver because it's going to be aired, and because parents need to know what their child is talking about, and actually what we're doing.
0: Right.
1: And, you know,
0: well,
1: just to make sure.
0: In.
1: Right. And just to make sure that, hey, you know, if you see your child's picture out there, you know, you've given permission for that. So there is a waiver for that also.
0: Well, and if you're wanting to sign up, or if you have a youth age 13 to 21, go to the statprogram.org. You can sign up for that today. And, on here, you've got a little phrase that says, come listen, share, heal, grow. Your voice matters.
1: Yes.
0: And a lot of times that's all they need to hear, isn't it?
1: That's it. That's all they need
0: that
1: to hear.
0: That their voice does yes. matter. And I know this day and time we see a lot of people complaining.
1: Yes.
0: And talking about the negative. And it can be overwhelming.
1: Right, right.
0: It is for me as an adult, because I think, oh, I got to turn that off.
1: Right.
0: I can't take that anymore.
1: Right.
0: But it does affect our youth so, mm-hmm. So deeply. Mm-hmm. They need that encouragement.
1: And it gives them the opportunity. Not only does it give them the opportunity to say what they're thinking and what they feel, but it gives us the opportunity to hear. Because I'm pretty sure that there's a lot of us that are thinking the same way, but we're trying to find ways on how to make things happen. So come on out. Let's talk. Let's give our ideas. Let's come together. Because that's what this is about at the end of the day. It's about coming right. together. It's about sharing. And it's about moving the future forward.
0: And we see so much about division and how we're different
1: yes.
0: that we forget that we can still work together for yes. a common good, even if we have different views on different subjects.
1: Yes.
0: We may have supported different candidates. You may support different lifestyles, but we can all come together
1: right.
0: To support our youth and give mm-hmm. them what they need
1: right.
0: to be successful.
1: Right. Because at the, you know, like I say, at the end of the day, we're all in this together,
0: right.
1: no matter what.
0: And when we're long gone, and
1: exactly.
0: we're a little bit, got a few little gray hairs on this side of the table
1: exactly.
0: From Abby and her younger peers, that, you know, we want them to be successful
1: right.
0: and be able to take over and take care of not only their lives, but of Pike County as well.
1: Exactly.
0: Maybe, you know, you may be talking to the next mayor.
1: There you go.
0: Of
1: yes.
0: Troy, or
1: yes,
0: county
1: exactly.
0: commission member here in Pike County. Or school teacher, or police officer, or Nobel Prize winner here
1: exactly.
0: from Troy, Alabama.
1: Yep.
0: Wouldn't that be wonderful?
1: Just an opportunity, that's all. We're just asking. Come on out.
0: Come out.
1: Register.
0: Go to the STAP program. 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Or if you need more information, come by the radio station. Miss Bernadette has left us some information we'll be glad to share with you, or get you in touch with her.
1: Yes.
0: Once you meet her, you will be infected with her positivity and her love for youth. That is going to be evident to you as you meet her and work with her.
1: Yes.
0: So it'll be fun. They do.

0: Need numbers because it is a live taping of the podcast, and because they are preparing for food, want you to be a part of that. So if you're waking up this morning and hearing this and you have a youth age 13 to 21 and you want to get them involved, this is a great way to do that. Come and share their thoughts and concerns and meet other youths their age. So that's July 11th, but you need to register today.
1: Yes, please. And as a matter of fact, I think what we'll do is we will extend the registration until Monday.
0: Okay, Monday so is the 22nd. That's great. It's Abby's birthday.
1: Oh, happy birthday. Yay!
2: Yay!
0: We'll extend that to the 22nd. And please get some of your youth. If you're a youth leader at the church, if you have a group of youths that you mentor, get them involved. Get their voice heard. Meet some people that might have the same thoughts or maybe different thoughts you can learn. Hey, ring that bell for us.
1: Ready?
0: You ready? Ooh, what a great ring.
2: That was good.
0: That was Bernadette Stinson. She is the STAP program creator and having their live taping of Auntie Grammy, A Seat at Her Table podcast on July 11th. You have until Monday the 22nd to register. 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If you know someone that works with youth, a football coach or a youth leader at your church, let them know about this and get their youth involved, making a positive impact on our community. Thank you
1: in
0: so
1: much. In a challenge?
0: Yeah, challenge.
1: Challenge to Troy? Hug somebody today and tell them you love them.
0: Oh, my back is hurting. That's going to be difficult. But I'll try. That's our challenge today. That human physical contact. I know I will hug my Heidi when I get home, my little 3-year-old granddaughter, but I will try to find someone else today to hug. Thank you so much for coming
1: in
0: and all that you do to try and make a difference in the lives of our youth. We appreciate it here in Pike County.
1: Thank you.
0: And that's Miss Bernadette Stinson today with the STAP program, Auntie Grammy, A Seat at Her Table. That was the 729-30 bell. 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
8: And I'm going to call this last call for birthdays and anniversaries this morning. 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
0: Are you doing last call for birthdays?
8: Yes.
0: Okay, last call. We got it. 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
8: So that means you got a good chance.
0: You do. 1 in 5 right now.
8: Hi, look at there. 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
6: And just like that, it's time for birthdays and anniversaries.
7: Well,
6: you not ready?
7: I am ready. I am ready. I'm trying to find somebody's wife's name. I can't find it.
6: You're still on the hunt.
7: I still am on that because she deserves to have her name read as well. But let's see what we've got today. Celebrating birthdays this Thursday, June the 18th, Eli Dix is 19. He's serving in the Air Force, stationed at Tinker Air Force Base in Oklahoma. His Mama and Papa wanted to wish him a happy, happy birthday. Eli Dix, 19 today. D'Angelo Foster is 41 today, and Troy called him by his dad. Timothy Blair is 41 today as well in Elba. His cousin Amanda called in to wish him a happy birthday. Debbie Motes is 63 today in Troy, called in by her husband. Anna Smith is 35 today in Troy, called in by Uncle Joe. Connie Wiggins of Troy is 71 today, called in by her friend Patricia. And celebrating 44 years, Carrie Royal, Brian Royal, and Justin Royal. Set of triplets, 44 years old. They're here in Troy, and their father called in to wish them a very, very happy, happy birthday. Let's see what their our special random number is today, and it's number
6: 4.
7: Number 4, that's going to be Debbie Motes. Debbie's turning 63 today, and she's the winner of that Piggly Wiggly birthday cake. Happy birthday, Debbie. Come by the radio station and pick up that certificate, and you can have a Piggly Wiggly birthday cake to celebrate turning 63 today. Comes from our Piggly Wiggly out on 231. So come in today and pick up that certificate. Take it out to the Piggly Wiggly, and they'll help you pick out a tasty, delicious birthday cake. And no Happy Meals to give away today. So All of our kids 10 and under, they get a Happy Meal from McDonald's, our Murphy Family Restaurant. We want to thank them for providing that Happy Meal gift card when we need it, but we don't need it today. No 10 and unders, so we'll hold on to that. Our lucky number four, Miss Debbie Motes, turning 63. Jeff Blauser was a great shortstop for the Atlanta Braves. He wore that number four. So did Ciatric Faison for the Florida Gators, but we don't talk about those Gators. They got to win a game under new coach John Summerall before I'll talk about the Gators. But Debbie Motes is our Piggly Wiggly birthday cake winner today, and a friend of mine is celebrating an anniversary today, 50 years, I do believe.
3: Yeah.
7: But I can't remember his wife's name, and she deserves to have that name read. Gary Garrett is celebrating 50 years with his beautiful bride, and he gives her such a beautiful anniversary, but he doesn't say her name, and I don't know that I've ever met her. If I have, it's... But anyway, I want them to be the winners of our anniversary rose today from Jean's Flowers. So I didn't have time to ask Miss Mary Adams. I know she knows Gary's wife's name, but they're going to be the winners of our anniversary rose, the Garretts, celebrating 50 years today. Gary, go buy Jean's Flowers and get that beautiful rose for your beautiful bride. Happy anniversary. Here's to 50 more. Debbie Motes, our Piggly Wiggly birthday cake winner today. So let's tell everybody happy birthday, those celebrating on this 18th of July.
8: Happy birthday to you.
9: Happy birthday.
8: Happy birthday to you.
9: Happy birthday.
8: Happy birthday. Happy birthday. Happy birthday to you.
9: Hooray!

0: Huey Lewis in the news with Hip to Be Square.
1: And we've received several calls since we did birthdays and anniversaries.
0: Several.
1: The lady that has stood by for 50 years, Gary's side, Jeannie Garrett, they're celebrating 50 years. Want to wish them a happy anniversary. Miss Lenore Foster turned 52 today. Her brother Sammy called that in. She's one of my cinnamon roll lovers from Cakes by Joy Cinnamon Rolls.
0: Mm-hmm.
1: And then we also received word that there's heavy rain on the Shellhorn Road.
0: Heavy rain.
1: Heavy rain on Shellhorn Road. So the skies have changed here in downtown Troy. We were a lot brighter, however, overcast. But it's now getting pretty dark. So
0: yeah, it's pretty gray.
1: The rain is definitely coming in. Be careful out there. Drive safely with your lights and your windshield wipers. Slow down. We're going to get some heavy rain today. So
0: we sure are.
1: Just be aware. And we do want to say happy anniversary to Gary and Jeannie Garrett celebrating 50 years. Go get that rose for your bride today from Jean's Flowers over on South Brundage Street. Debbie Motes was our Piggly Wiggly birthday cake winner. So everybody be careful today.

0: And it's time for church news today. And church news is brought to you by Sisters Restaurant. Sisters is out on Highway 231, open Monday through Friday, 10:30 to 2, and the first and third Sundays of the month. And that'll be this Sunday. So let's see what they have on the menu. They're out on 231 across from the South Alabama Electric Co-op. Let's see. That may be Thursday. It's Friday. Thursday's menu out at Sister: fried chicken legs, chicken fingers, whole catfish, baked chicken breast, and pork roast. You can look for broccoli casserole, string beans, roasted potatoes, field peas, rutabagas, baked sweet potato, rice and tomato, fried okra, collard greens, and more. 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But don't leave without dessert: plain cheesecake with strawberry topping, coconut cake, chocolate cake with whipped chocolate icing, peach cobbler, or the world famous nanner pudding. 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In our church news, the Salem Troy Baptist Association Ministry Center Thrift Shop on Highway 231 in Troy is open Thursdays from 10 to 4. 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The Alabama Second Ecclesiastical Jurisdiction Auxiliaries in Ministry Convention, Answering the Call, continues this morning at 9:26 and tonight at 7:26 through Friday out at McClurtown Church of God in Christ on County Road 7749 in Troy. Hepzibah Baptist Church on the Henderson Highway in Troy has their adult ministry luncheon today, senior adult ministry luncheon, from 11 to 1. If you're a senior who'd like to enjoy a time of fellowship and fun, come out and enjoy that from 11 to 1 today. Park Memorial Methodist Church will have their Christ Care Closet open on Tuesdays from 1 to 3 for those that are in need of clothing and personal items. They have clothes for men, women, children, and babies. Call the church for more information at 566-3881. 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And it's time for Fox News on this Thursday, June 18th.
1: TJ Papa. The U.S. and Iran signed on the dotted line. It's another step toward ending the war for good. Fox's Trey Yinks in Tel Aviv.
2: Many details still have to be discussed in relation to Iran's nuclear program. They have made commitments in this memorandum of understanding, and now Iran's top negotiators will meet with American mediators to try and work out a path forward. We know the Qataris are involved in this process to actually make the schedule of when these meetings are going to take place.
1: The deal also eases sanctions and opens the Strait of Hormuz. A little rain in the forecast for the ticker tape parade in Lower Manhattan to celebrate the NBA champion New York Knicks. Some fans lining up overnight. Fox 5 New York reporter Robert Moses along the Canyon of Heroes.
3: People as far as the eye can see, and every so often this crowd will break out in chants.
1: The celebration begins at 10 a.m. Eastern. 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
5: The husband of a Tuscaloosa County nurse shot and killed in a hospital parking lot has filed a wrongful death lawsuit against DCH Regional Medical Center. The suit filed by Andrew Doss claims the hospital security failed to offer adequate protection for his wife, Ada, after that man was brought to the emergency room for treatment of a mental health crisis. Hours later, the suspect, Matthew Taylor, shot and killed Ada Doss. The suit is seeking unspecified monetary damages. Senator Tommy Tuberville's campaign for governor is blasting another lawsuit challenging his eligibility to run. The suit, filed by, quote, Alabama voters in Montgomery County Circuit Court, claims the senator does not meet the residency requirement and asks the court to keep his name off the ballot. The Alabama Republican Party this week dismissed a similar residency challenge. I'm Leah Brandon, and you're up to date around the world, around your state. 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
8: And in our local news today, if you'd like to participate in an essay painting and drawing contest at the City of Elba Public Library about what the United States semi-quincentennial means to you, your entry is due by June the 24th. There are word parameters for the essay, so you need to contact the Elba Public Library for more information on that. You need to register by June 22nd for the live taping of the podcast Auntie Grammy, A Seat at Her Table, which will be recorded live on June 11th here at the Idea Bank in downtown Troy. If you know of a youth group of any sort, get them in touch with Auntie Grammy for that live taping. Go to thestatprogram.org for more information. Tonight, at 6 at room 301 in Patterson Hall in Troy, there'll be a free series of presentations about the American Revolution for our 250th birthday. Dr. Timothy Buckner will be talking about the founding and slavery tonight at 6. The City of Troy is observing the Juneteenth holiday tomorrow. Our garbage and recycling routes for Friday are being picked up today starting at 7. So please have your garbage out for that so they can get done before the rain sets in. Clay Hill Farms is going to host the Pike County Kids Fishing Day Saturday. This is an educational fishing experience for kids ages 5 to 15. That pond is stocked with catfish. 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The fishing is from 8 to 10:30. 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The Pike County Farmers Market will be open from 8 to noon Saturday at Bicentennial Park. 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Juneteenth will be celebrated Saturday with a parade at 10 in downtown Troy, brought to you by the Ebony Williams Foundation. Plus, there'll be a celebration at Murphy Park from 9 to 3. They'll have a live DJ, bounce house, face painting, and more. 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Sigma Gamma Rho Sorority, Iota Eta Sigma Alumni Chapter in Troy is having their annual St. Jude Sickle Cell Walk. Their goal is to raise $1,922, honoring their founding year. That's this Saturday from 8 to noon at the indoor track at Troy Parks and Rec Department there on Enzer Road. The Crenshaw County Historical Museum will have open house Saturday from 10 to 2. There'll be a special music celebration on Saturday honoring Miss Sheila Jackson at the studio in the Johnson Center for the Arts in downtown Troy. It's from noon to 2. Come out and help them celebrate with solos, group singing, food, and lots of fun. All In Credit Union has their free to the public game plan for success featuring special guest speaker Marcus Jones. It's at Enterprise High School Gymnasium on Tuesday at 9 a.m. It's open to those of all ages. Come listen to Marcus. He's an Enterprise High School graduate and a New England Patriot cornerback. They'll have a special meet and greet time with fans. Listen to Marcus as he talks about his game plan for success both on the field and financially. In sports, the Braves play tonight at 6 as they host the San Francisco Giants. 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And that's our local news for this rainy morning on June 18th.
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8: And in other news, Dorothy Mallory, age 66, of Troy, died recently. The funeral for Dorothy Mallory is Saturday at 10 at Rockwest Missionary Baptist Church with Pastor T.C. Johnson officiating and burial in Old Mount Zion Missionary Baptist Church Cemetery. Visitation is Friday from noon to 5:30 at Shiloh Missionary Baptist Church with George F. Grubbs Funeral Home directing. Latravius Griffin, age 23, of Brundage, died recently. The funeral for Latravius Griffin is Saturday at 1:30 at County Line Missionary Baptist Church with Pastor Eugene Guilford and Pastor Carl Hollis officiating. Burial is in the church cemetery. Visitation is Friday from noon to 5:30. George F. Grubbs Funeral Home directing. Charles Clay Wright, Jr., age 80, died recently. Graveside services for Charles Wright Jr. will be Sunday at 10 at New Mount Pleasant Missionary or New Mount Zion Baptist Church Cemetery in the China Grove community. Pastor Jeffrey Scott will be officiating. Visitation is Saturday from 10 to 3. George F. Grubbs Funeral Home directing. Ronald Henderson, age 72, of Troy, died recently. Funeral services for Ronald Henderson will be announced later by George F. Grubb's funeral home. And Sammy D. Jackson, age 57, of Troy, died recently. Funeral services for Sammy D. Jackson will be announced later by George F. Grubb's funeral home. The funeral announcements are listed on our website at WTBFradio.com. Just click on obituaries.
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10: And rain has moved into our area this morning. It is raining. It's pretty dark here on the square already, but 74 degrees here on the square, so the temperature has dropped a little bit with that incoming rain. 78 still out at Troy Municipal Airport as of about 17 minutes ago, 18 minutes ago. They're reporting rain, if you can believe it. They're reporting a southwest wind of about 15 miles an hour with gusts as high as 24. And gusty winds are expected throughout the day as well. So batten down those hatches, my friends, if you've got any lawn decorations that might be prone to blowing away. You might want to
8: the Alabama state bird.
10: The trampoline.
8: The trampoline, yeah. Some of those will be flying today.
10: I do like seeing the Alabama State bird videos. But yeah, today, a 90% chance of rain, although some might say 100, and a high of 81 degrees. Tonight, a low of 71 with a 90% chance of rain overnight. Juneteenth, or Friday, a high of 84, a 100% chance of showers throughout the day, and then thunderstorms in the afternoon. Friday night, a low of 71 with a 50% chance of thunderstorms. Saturday, a high of 86 with a 60% chance of thunderstorms. And Saturday night, a low of 70 with a 40% chance of thunderstorms.
8: Well, and this is remnants of formerly known Tropical Storm Arthur. It's moving across Alabama. James Spann reports that rain will be widespread across the state. Flood watch remains in effect for the southern two-thirds of the state. Some South Alabama communities could see over 5 inches of rain in the next 24 hours. Has the potential for 10 inches over the southwest corner of the state. Northern counties will have lighter rain. Mobile and Baldwin counties, that western tip of Florida, double-digit rainfall from Mobile to Pensacola. Flash flooding is what we're looking at down in some areas. Few isolated tornadoes are possible today over South Alabama, mainly south of that US 280. That's from Demopolis to Selma to Montgomery to Opelika. So we fall in that range.
10: We do indeed.
8: Tornadoes associated with these tropical storms seem to be short-lived and very low-topped, meaning literally under the radar. So it's very difficult for them to get that warning, that early warning for mm-hmm. some of those tornadoes. So afternoon and early tonight are when those instability values are the highest. The rip current, from what we hear, is very rough down at the Gulf.
10: Yeah.
8: Saw yesterday that Gulf Shores was closed, double red flags. They
10: Panama
8: will find
10: City
8: you.
10: As well.
8: Panama City too?
10: Yes.
8: They
10: will find you. If you are any deeper than, I think, ankle deep, you will get a fine if you are in that water. And for good reason. They're not just saying that to be funny.
8: No, they don't want to have to rescue you.
10: Yeah.
8: In that. That would be a scary situation.
10: Yeah.
8: You can follow James Spann on the Alabama Weather Network.
10: He's actually in Alaska right now. Do you know that?
8: Is he in Alaska?
10: Yeah.
8: Of all times.
10: Yeah.
8: Our first little storm of the season, and he's not in Alabama. But he's got it covered. He's got it covered.
10: He does.
8: You know, I hear that he sleeps very little. Very little.
10: There's no other way.
8: And I don't know how he functions. On that little sleep.
10: What is he? He likes Diet Cokes, right? That's like his
8: But there you go. That may be, I hope that's helping me stay
10: his
8: awake.
10: His Diet Coke. I think Josh Johnson's is Diet Sunkissed.
8: Oh, yeah. That's pretty good. Diet Sunkissed is pretty good. My new favorite is the Blackberry Dr. Pepper.
10: I can't get behind Blackberry Dr. Pepper.
8: It's pretty good. It's better than Cherry Coke, so.
10: Whoa.
8: And that's saying something.
10: Whoa.
8: We did have some rainfall totals for the last 24 hours reported. Bobby Carlisle and Banks had half an inch. We had 0.2 here at the radio station. Art McNatt in Pine Level had 29 1/100. Billy Kennedy had half an inch in Bagwell's Crossroads. Mr. Wayne with the rain on the Needmore Road, 24 1/100 of an inch. The Brundage Airport had half an inch. 15 1/100 at the McCall home. Ben Rogers had 49 1/100 down in Greenwood, Florida, near Mariana. Mike Kreese had only 9 1/100 in Country Club. Lamar Roten had 21 1/100 in Mossy Grove. And Kenny King had 31 1/100 on the Luverne Highway. I know we'll be hearing from all of them tomorrow as well. Going to be a lot of rain. That's going to be interesting to see. But please have a way of keeping up with weather today. You'll hear any weather warnings here on WTVF. Here on 94.7, but also have ways on your phone to warn you, or a weather radar, just in case we have some difficult weather today. And that's what we got for today, this Thursday, June 18th.
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11: From the Southeast AgNet, it's Bottom Line. Markets are closed tomorrow for the Juneteenth government holiday, as are banks and post offices. As a result, USDA is releasing the monthly cattle on feed report after the close today. Average trade estimates generally agree the total number of cattle on feed will be up 1 to 2%. But there is nowhere near consensus on the number of cattle placed into feedlots during the month of May. In fact, bottom line analysts say it's one of the widest spreads they've seen in recent memory, anywhere from down 11 to up 4%. That brings the average estimate down 7 to 8%. Cattle marketed in May look to be down 10 to 11% as well. This is the Bottom Line Report. Live cattle and feeder cattle futures saw big advances early week. We watched the 52-week high for August live cattle, 251.65.
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1: Is it rain?
0: Is it rain? No, but it should be.
2: Is it storm?
0: No.
2: Is it Arthur?
0: No. I don't think the word of the day can be a name.
2: It could be today. We are being authored. Arthured.
0: Get Arthured.
2: We've heard reports around different areas of heavy rain, but what's your word, Abby?
0: The word of the day for June the 18th is acquiesce.
2: I've heard of that word. Yes. I don't know that I've ever used it.
0: I don't think I've ever used it either. But
2: I mean, I know it. I know it.
0: To acquiesce something is to accept it, agree with it, or allow it to happen by staying silent or not arguing. Acquiesce is somewhat formal and is often used with in or to. So in a sentence, eventually, the professor acquiesced to the student's request to have the seminar's final class be a potluck lunch. Man, that sounds nice. I love potluck.
2: Did you ever have any of those?
0: Nope.
2: I had a few days when I took a cultural class, multicultural class in education, where everybody brought in different things. That was a good day.
0: That sounds amazing.
2: That's a good day. Anytime we have a potluck or something, that's always a good day.
0: One thing that happened one day, I can't remember if it was like a football game or something or whatever. One of our professors brought us cookies. Troy cookies.
2: Oh, mm-hmm. That was expensive then.
0: Dr. Stephanie East.
2: Look at there.
0: My favorite.
2: I like that. Acquiesce.
0: Acquiesce is the word of the day.
2: I may try to use that today.
0: Acquiesce.
2: Maybe.
0: To,
2: you think Heidi would understand that word?
0: It'd be funny to hear her try to say it, I bet.
2: Yeah. Yep.
0: Yeah. I love trying to get my niece to say like big words, and it's just butchered. It's my favorite. I think it's adorable.
2: Have you seen the guy on Facebook that gives people a card to read, and it is big words?
0: Yes.
2: And
0: what do you mean they can't read extraordinary?
2: I know. Some of them I'm like, oh, bless your heart. Read more. Pick up a book today. It's going to be rainy. Can't get outside. Pick up a book and read.
0: Yeah.
2: It's going to be fun. Acquiesce. Okay.
0: Acquiesce.
2: I'm going to try that one today.
0: That's a good one. And it's spelled really weird. So
2: it is. It is a weird spelling.
0: We're going to take a look at a couple commercials and we'll be right back to get back into the music here in this 8 o'clock hour. 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

0: Wonderwall from Oasis. That's a good one. I feel like the moment anybody brings out a guitar, an acoustic guitar, you're scared that they're going to play Wonderwall. Because that is like the song that anyone who owns a guitar can play.
1: Mine was Margaritaville.
0: Yeah.
1: I could play that at one time on the guitar. Play and sing. I can't now.
0: I learned two or three songs. One of them was Wish You Were Here from Pink Floyd.
1: Oh, yeah.
0: And then,
1: I know I learned some more songs. I took guitar for one semester, or one quarter.
0: Blue Eyes Crying in the Rain was another one.
1: Oh. Is that a country song?
0: Yeah.
1: Blue Eyes, yeah. Okay. Mine was Margaritaville. And I did get to eat at Margaritaville. Isn't that what he calls his hamburger joint?
0: Yeah. And he also has a cruise line.
1: I've not been on his cruise. And I think they're building a Jimmy Buffett-like neighborhood.
0: Community.
1: Yeah, community down near Orange Beach, Gulf Shores, Foley, in that area. Justin was telling me about it, but I may have to move down there. That sounds like it'd be a fun time sometime.
0: Yeah.
1: About 5 o'clock each evening there in Margaritaville community.
0: I believe you.
1: You know. Anyway. It is time for some Tell and Sell today. And Tell and Sell is brought to you by Dillard Funeral Home of Troy and Brundage, serving you and your family for over 50 years. We're still holding on to that Hyundai key set, key fob, and key car key here at the radio station. Somebody dropped off. They found it on 231. And somebody else has a Cadillac key fob. They found those set of keys across from the Pike County Cattleman there at the corner of 231 and that stop sign on by Golden Trucking. Or if you have lost a set of keys, had a U.S. vet tag of some sort on it, 334-282-2174. 282-2174. 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We'll do a few commercials that Abby likes. She gets ready. Yay. To celebrate 24 years on this earth this weekend.
0: 24 years.
1: Gosh, Abby, you're still so young.
0: I know. I'm just a baby.
1: Yep.
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0: All right, back to some of my favorites.
1: As you get ready to celebrate 24 years on this earth.
0: 24 glorious years of me.
1: There you go.
0: I was actually.
1: It's your birthday.
0: It almost is my birthday, and it's so funny because I was actually born, you know, here in Troy.
1: You were.
0: They don't do births anymore. They stopped.
1: Oh, that's right.
0: Yeah, they stopped in 2006, if I'm correct.
1: Well, they weren't doing it in 1990.
0: Really?
1: Because we were living in Troy.
0: I hit that perfect window.
1: And you did, John. Keith was born at Baptist South, so we had to drive to Montgomery. I was a little worried about that, but they must have started back with birthing in between that time. But
0: yeah. I mean, my brother was born in Panama City, so yeah, I was the only one of my siblings actually born in Troy.
1: In Troy, where was your sister born?
0: Panama City.
1: Panama City. And then you traveled the earth from, traveled the United States.
0: Yeah.
1: From one end to the other,
0: mm-hmm.
1: Literally
0: from Key West all the way up to Alaska.
1: When your dad was in the military, so a good way to get a trip to Alaska, because I'm still trying to get it.
0: Yeah.
1: And I can't join the military at this point in life.
0: It's funny. Who's in the Coast Guard for, I don't know, 13 years or so. And, I mean, it's funny how stark, like the stark difference between some of the bases. You know,
1: yeah,
0: Alaska, Puerto Rico, ends of the spectrum, you know.
1: Yeah.
0: But yeah, that was definitely a very interesting time in my life.
1: Well, Abby's birthday is Monday, and so we're celebrating just a little early with some of her favorite music.
0: Yeah.
1: So we'll get back to it. It's about 9 o'clock almost, where we'll be going off the air. But please be weather aware today. As we have a little rain coming through from the remnants of Tropical Storm Arthur, our first named storm of the year, I guess.
0: That's the one.
1: It may be heavy at times here on the rain section, and we've had reports of heavy rain in different areas of our listening audience. So let's have a few more songs for Abby here on the morning show.
0: Yahoo!

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2: And 73 degrees here on the square, 74 out at Troy Municipal Airport. And it's just a steady rain in today, a high of 81 expected, which I don't know, we might have already hit that. We might have already gotten to the highest temperature we're going to see today, but I guess that remains to be seen, because the temperature has dropped 4 degrees.
3: It sure has, hasn't it?
2: Yes, it has dropped 4 degrees since this rain came in.
3: It was very muggy when we walked out of the house today at 5, so.
2: I walked out, and me and Tyler walk out at the same morning, same time every morning, and I was like, Tyler, it is hot today.
3: Yeah, and when it's hot, and you know storms are coming, that's a little scary.
2: Yeah, because you know it destabilizes the atmosphere, which causes more rumbles and thunders and whatnot. Anyways, like I said, today, a lot of rain. A high of 81 with a 90% chance of rain. Tonight, a low of 71 with a 90% chance of showers. And tomorrow, a high of 84 with a 100% chance of showers and thunderstorms. And we are under a flood watch from 7 a.m. today. So we're under one right now, all the way until 7 p.m. tomorrow. But that's it for us today. It's about 9 o'clock, about 9:01 actually. So we're gonna skedaddle, and we'll see you. I'll see you Tuesday.
3: Yep, Abby's having a little extended birthday holiday, so we want to wish her a happy birthday. Hope she enjoys a great weekend.
2: Yay.
3: And many more days.
2: Yay.
3: You got a long way to go, Abby. You're just starting.
2: I know.
3: 50, 60, 70 more years at this, so.
2: Yeah.
3: Happy birthday.
2: Thank you so much.
3: Y'all have a great day. Stay safe today out there on the road. Watch out for puddling on the road, flooding on the road.
2: Ponding. Road ponding.
3: Yes. And then we'll talk to you in the morning.
2: Sure will. Have a great day. Be good or be good at it. And thank you so much for joining us each and every day here on The Morning Show. And I'll see you when I see you. Toodles.
4: News. I'm Therese Crowley. From the Palace of Versailles to the White House, President Trump back from signing the Memo of Understanding with Iran.
5: It's a memorandum of understanding. If it doesn't get done in 60 days, that's all right. We go back to bombing. You know, I don't want to do that because it's so good.
4: Fox's Trey Yates.
6: Within this deal includes an immediate end to the war on all fronts, including Lebanon, respect to sovereignty and territorial integrity of Iran. The final deal must be reached within 60 days, but there is a possibility for an extension if those negotiations are going well.
4: AAA finds gas drop below $4 a gallon. The NYPD reports all viewing pens in Lower Manhattan are closed, full up with millions for the NBA New York Knicks Parade of Champions.
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Well, every time I turn around, I get to hang out with you again, and that is neat. It's Jay Coffey checking in. Coming up, got a couple of things you might want to know, including a rock and roll legend celebrates a big birthday today.

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0: Now that is some hot June action out of 1988. Rick Astley scoring a huge international hit from his album Whenever You Need Somebody and Together Forever. Hey, this is Jay Coffey with some things you might want to know. Well, Walter Perez-Zader, one of the founding members of Chicago, has passed away from Alzheimer's. Walter was 81. Well, there's going to be a Shrek 5 on the way that's going to hit the theaters on June 30th, but not till next year. John Bon Jovi says he's fully recovered from his vocal cord surgery 4 years ago, and he's ready to go back out on tour again. And Rock and Roll Hall of Famer Sir Paul McCartney is celebrating his 84th birthday today. Happy birthday, Sir Paul. Thank you for the memories. 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

0: Summertime Action 1994, the debut single for Hootie and the Blowfish and Hold My Hand. Hey, this is Jay Coffey. So new in theaters tomorrow, the toys are back in Toy Story 5. And this time it's toy meets tech. And this time the gang's jobs are challenged when they come face to face with Lilypad, a brand new tablet device that arrives with her own disruptive ideas about what is best for their kid, Bonnie. It's great to see the gang back on the big screen, and it has enough entertainment, imagination, and heart to make sure you won't be checking your phone throughout the movie. 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
10: 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Call 334-672-1543. The Alabama Second Ecclesiastical Jurisdiction Auxiliaries in Ministries Convention Answering the Call continues with morning sessions at 9:26, evening at 7:26, Wednesday through Friday, at McClurtown Church of God in Christ on County Road 7749 in Troy.
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0: Written by Mick Jones, Luke Graham taking care of the lead vocals on Foreigner's debut single, And It Feels Like the First Time. Jay Coffey, so Father's Day is coming up this Sunday, and when you honor your father this Sunday, make sure you mention how appreciative you are of everything he does at home. You know, dads are doing more work at home than ever. Modern fathers spend roughly 8 hours a week on childcare and 10 hours on household chores, and that is a massive jump from decades past.
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2: It's June 18th. Here's what happened on this day in history, brought to you by Troy Animal Clinic, your full-service, family-owned veterinary clinic. 373, Ephraim the Syrian, one of the great saints of the patristic period, died. During his long and honored ministry, he wrote many hymns. He so emphasized their place in formal worship that the practice spread from Edessa to the whole Christian world. He saw hymns as a means of Christian education. To this day, Syrian Christians call him the Harp of the Holy Ghost. 1812. One day after the Senate followed the House of Representatives in voting to declare war against Great Britain, President James Madison signed the Declaration into law. The Declaration was in response to the British economic blockade of France, the induction of American seamen into the British Royal Navy against their will, and the British support of hostile Native Americans along the Great Lakes frontier. 1815, Napoleon Bonaparte was defeated as British and Prussian troops foiled the Emperor's careful strategy on the battlefield of Waterloo and the Lower Netherlands, later gaining independence as Belgium. 1913, birth anniversary of songwriter Sammy Kahn. Tin Pan Alley legend, nominated for 26 Academy Awards, winner of 4 for Three Coins in the Fountain, All the Way, High Hopes, and Call Me Irresponsible. 1940, British Prime Minister Winston Churchill encouraged his beleaguered countrymen to conduct themselves with valor in the intensifying Second World War, saying, "Let us therefore brace ourselves to our duty, and so bear ourselves that the British Commonwealth and Empire last for 1,000 years, men will say, this was the finest hour." 1948, Columbia Records publicly unveiled the new long-playing phonograph record, or LP, in New York. 1953, Warner Brothers introduced yet another foil for the irrepressible Bugs Bunny in the form of the Tasmanian Devil. 1979, President Jimmy Carter and Soviet President Leonid Brezhnev signed the SALT II Strategic Arms Limitation Treaty in Vienna. 1983, first American woman in space, Dr. Sally Ride. The 32-year-old physicist and pilot functioned as a mission specialist and began a 6-day mission aboard the Space Shuttle Challenger. Having birthdays, actor Jacob Anderson of Game of Thrones is 36. Film producer Barbara Broccoli of the James Bonds film, who won a BAFTA for Skyfall, is 66. Actor Eddie Cyprian of Third Watch is 53. Actor David Glyntoni of Grimm is 46. Model and actress Willa Holland of Arrow is 35. Actress Carol Kane of Gotham, Taxi, and Star Trek Strange New Worlds is 74. Actor Richard Madden of Bodyguard, Game of Thrones, and Birdsong is 40. Singer, songwriter, band leader of two groups, Sir Paul McCartney is 84. Oh yeah, Beatles and Wings. Isabella Rossellini of Blue Velvet is 74. Singer TV personality Blake Shelton is 50. It happened on this day, June the 18th. 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I'm Doc Kirby reporting for WTBF.
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1: Fox News, I'm CJ Papa. President Trump returning to the White House following his trip to the G7, where he signed a deal to usher in peace with Iran. But there are plenty of critics. Fox's Mark Meredith has the presidential pushback on Truth Social.
2: These fools who think I haven't been tough enough on Iran when the stock market just hit a record high and oil prices are tumbling down are either jealous, bad people, or stupid. Make America great again. Now, the deal means an immediate end to the war, an end to the U.S. naval blockade.
1: The deal also eases sanctions and opens the Strait of Hormuz, the first ever ticker tape parade for the New York Knicks, who are the NBA champs.
3: It is a sea of blue and orange down here. Millions expected to line the streets of the Canyon of Heroes all the way up to City Hall, where there will be a ceremony at noon.
1: Fox's Tanya J. Powers, America.
4: Here's a TBF update. The city of Troy observes Juneteenth on Friday. That route will be collected Thursday morning starting at 7. The Alabama Second Ecclesiastical Jurisdictional Auxiliaries and Ministries Convention morning sessions Wednesday through Friday, 9:26, and evenings at 7:26 at McClurtown Church of God in Christ, County Road 7749 in Troy. 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
10: Today, a 90% chance of showers and thunderstorms with a high near 81. Tonight, a 90% chance of showers and thunderstorms with a low of 71. Juneteenth, or Friday, a high near 84 with a 100% chance of showers and thunderstorms. Friday night, a 50% chance of showers and thunderstorms, mostly cloudy with a low around 71.
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0: Big Mountain's version of the Peter Frampton hit Baby I Love Your Way from Reality Bites. Hey, it's Jay Coffey. So Disney Plus announced that the fourth and final season of The Proud Family, Louder and Prouder, that's going to premiere on Wednesday, July 29th. Today's Daily Double Play featured artist is a two-time Rock and Roll Hall of Famer who has won 20 Grammy Awards, and he's celebrating his 84th birthday today.
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15: And for your
4: Troy area weather. Today, a 90% chance of showers and thunderstorms with a high near 81. Tonight, a 90% chance of showers and thunderstorms with a low of 71. Juneteenth, or Friday, a high near 84 with a 100% chance of showers and thunderstorms. Friday night, a 50% chance of showers and thunderstorms, mostly cloudy with a low around 71.
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0: We wrap up today's Daily Double Play with Live and Let Die from Paul McCartney. That, of course, the theme song from the 1973 James Bond film of the same name, which starred Roger Moore for the first time as 007. When released, it became the most successful Bond theme up to that point and the first Bond theme song to be nominated for an Academy Award for Best Original Song. And we got things running with Band on the Run. That came out in April of 1974, and by the summer of 1974, it had become a million-selling number one hit. And a big thank you and happy birthday to Paul McCartney, who is celebrating his 84th birthday today.
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3: It's time for Farm and Ranch headlines on the Southeast AgNet. I'm Tyron Spearman reporting. At the USA Peanut Congress held in Florida this past week, the Peanut Research and Education Award was presented. Dr. Marshall Lamb out of Dawson, Georgia, was the winner. He has been serving in that capacity for about 35 years. He has conducted research that has improved the profitability, sustainability, and competitiveness of the U.S. peanut industry. He's the research leader and location coordinator at the National Peanut Research Lab in Dawson, Georgia. Lamb has led research efforts spanning peanut production, storage of peanuts, handling of peanuts, economics, and even quality. He's participating in recognition and leadership by addressing the aflatoxin challenges and coordinating collaborative research efforts across the peanut industry. Throughout his career, Marshall Lamb has published more than 180 peer-reviewed scientific papers and has earned widespread respect as one of the best researchers in America and around the world. He is a key leader, and that is Dr. Marshall Lamb, receiving the Peanut Industry's Research and Education Award for this year.
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7: 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I've listened to WTBS all my life. I'm now a regular participant on the morning show. Having been involved with Alabama politics for many decades, I'm often asked by many political candidates, Steve, I've got limited campaign money. 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Young and old alike, all over Pike County, tune into the morning show on WTBF. 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
1: News. I'm Therese Crowley. President Trump back from the Palace of Versailles, signing the memo of understanding with Iran.
2: We're never going to let them have a nuclear weapon.
1: Fox's Mark Meredith.
3: The president arrived back in Washington just before sunrise. He's likely happy to be home, but he is facing an avalanche of criticism from lawmakers in both parties who are not happy with his deal in Iran. The president says this was also about the economy. He posted around 4:30 this morning. These fools who think I haven't been tough enough on Iran when the stock market just hit a record high and oil prices are tumbling down are either jealous, bad people, or stupid.
1: AAA finds gas dropped below $4 a gallon. The Supreme Court rules on guns and ganja, striking down a federal law banning gun possession for habitual marijuana users. It was the same law that was applied to the former president's son, Hunter Biden. 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
4: Juneteenth will be celebrated Saturday with a parade at 10 downtown Troy, plus a celebration at Murphy Park from 9 to 3 with all sorts of activities, free food, meet the firefighters, all sponsored by the Brothers of Phi Beta Sigma Fraternity and We the People, Pike County. The Crenshaw County Historical Museum will have open house Saturday from 10 till 2. The Atlanta Braves hosting the Milwaukee Brewers this weekend, Friday night at 6, Saturday at 2:55, Sunday at 12:30 on AM 970, FM 96.3.
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9: Today, a 90% chance of showers and thunderstorms with a high near 81. Tonight, a 90% chance of showers and thunderstorms with a low of 71. Juneteenth, or Friday, a high near 84 with a 100% chance of showers and thunderstorms. Friday night, a 50% chance of showers and thunderstorms, mostly cloudy with a low around 71.
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0: They came to us from England, a one-hit wonder for Spandau Ballet, and true, although they had many big hits over in England. Hey, it is Jay Coffey. 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
8: And for your Troy area weather, today, a 90% chance of showers and thunderstorms with a high near 81. Tonight, a 90% chance of showers and thunderstorms with a low of 71. Juneteenth, or Friday, a high near 84 with a 100% chance of showers and thunderstorms. Friday night, a 50% chance of showers and thunderstorms, mostly cloudy with a low around 71.
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0: To Be With You, written by their lead singer Eric Martin. That's how Mr. Big would wrap up the year 1991, scoring their biggest hit. Jay Coffey, so new in theaters tomorrow, The Death of Robin Hood. Now, this is a much different version of the valiant English folk hero, one who's older, beaten down, and disillusioned with his own myth. It's rated R for lots of slashing in it, and 76% on Rotten Tomatoes.
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4: today. A 90% chance of showers and thunderstorms with a high near 81. Tonight, a 90% chance of showers and thunderstorms with a low of 71. Juneteenth or Friday, a high near 84 with a 100% chance of showers and thunderstorms. Friday night, a 50% chance of showers and thunderstorms, mostly cloudy with a low around 71.
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0: Coming out of Canada, Backbone Turner Overdrive, their signature tune, and of course, we're always taking care of business. Hey, it's Jane Coffey, and did you know 64% of adults drink coffee daily? 33% of guys say they will ignore changing a light bulb for a few days, hoping someone else will take care of it. Car manufacturer Volkswagen, they make sausages. Not only that, they make more revenue from their sausage sales than they do from their car sales. And we eat close to $121 billion worth of sandwiches every year.
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3: 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We sat down with Chad Yago, Director of Agronomy, Industry Relations, and Regulatory Affairs, to learn more about the Sharpshooter.
4: We produce a product called the Sharpshooter. 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You're only applying exactly where you need it, when you need it. So that's herbicides, fertilizers, biological products. We can apply those all in one pass. Where specialty crop growers are seeing the benefits are, you know, up to 99% herbicide savings and a reduction in their labor costs by up to 85%. We have a team back in the office that uses the machine to capture images and then trains those images so that the system can differentiate crop from weed. So if you're talking about a turf crop, let's say, our system can actually identify, say, poa from Bermuda grass using the shape and some of the colors and some other cues that we train the system on. The system is very effectively to tell crop from weed. VerdantRobotics.com is a great place to start there in the Southeast. Matt Hayes is our local rep there, and go take a look at our videos and give Matt a shout if you've got some interest.
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1: 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There will be a free series of presentations about the American Revolution for our 250th birthday celebration, Thursday nights at 6 in 301 Patterson Hall at Troy University. Today's topic is the founding and slavery, presented by Dr. Timothy Buckner. Come join the celebration of freedom, Juneteenth Day, Saturday from 9 to 12 on the Bass House grounds in Brundage, honoring the past, serving the present, and inspiring the future, featuring area ministers, local musicians, and storytelling. Bring your lawn chairs, relax, and enjoy. There will be snacks, drinks, and games for the children. Clay Hill Farms will host the Pike County Kids Fishing Day on Saturday. This is an educational fishing experience for kids ages 5 to 15 to fish in a pond stocked with catfish. 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In sports, this week in Atlanta Braves baseball, they'll be finishing up that series hosting the San Francisco Giants today with a game at 6, and you can listen live on WTBF FM 96.3 and AM 970. In other news, Dorothy Mallory, age 66, of Troy, died recently. Funeral service for Dorothy Mallory will be Saturday at 10 at Rockwest Missionary Baptist Church, with Pastor T.C. Johnson officiating. Burial will follow in the Old Mount Zion Missionary Baptist Church Cemetery, with visitation Friday from noon to 5:30 at Shiloh Missionary Baptist Church. George F. Grubbs Funeral Home directing. Latravis Griffin, age 23, of Brundage, died recently. Funeral service for Latravis Griffin will be Saturday at 1:30 at County Line Missionary Baptist Church, with Pastor Eugene Guilford and Pastor Carl Hollis officiating. Burial will follow in the church cemetery, with visitation Friday from noon to 5:30. George F. Grubbs Funeral Home directing. Charles Clay Wright, Jr., age 80, died recently. Graveside service for Charles Clay Wright, Jr. will be Sunday at 10 at New Mount Zion Baptist Church Cemetery in the China Grove community, with Pastor Jeffrey Scott officiating. Visitation will be Saturday from 10 to 3. George F. Grubbs Funeral Home directing. Ronald Henderson, age 72, of Troy, died recently. Funeral services for Ronald Henderson will be announced at a later date by George F. Grubbs Funeral Home. Sammy D. Jackson, age 57, of Troy, died recently. Funeral service for Sammy D. Jackson will be announced at a later date by George F. Grubbs Funeral Home. Funeral announcements are listed on our website at WTBFradio.com. Just click on obituaries. And that's your local news right here on WTBF Brundage, Troy.
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0: Welcome back to Calendar to June 1987, of course, from Joshua Tree, and I still haven't found what I'm looking for. Jay Coffey, so you know a text message might look harmless as you type it, yet the small pattern that slip in can influence how others react. For example, double texting in a rush. You know, research on messaging anxiety shows that rapid-fire texts often push the other person into withdrawal instead of engagement. Now, a short pause can help you look calmer and make replies feel easier for them. Now, one-word replies. Over time, people assume you have little interest in the exchange and long gaps with no acknowledgement. When replies take days without a quick note, people read it as low priority. Now, a short update keeps the conversation stable and prevents others from feeling brushed off.
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7: NATO Watch number 351 remains in effect until 5 p.m. Central Daylight Time and now includes the following county: Pike, Alabama. Remember, a tornado watch means the conditions are favorable for the development of severe weather, including tornadoes, large hail, and damaging winds in and close to the watch area. While severe weather may not be imminent, persons should remain alert for rapidly changing weather conditions and listen for later statements and possible warnings. 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Repeating, Tornado Watch number 351 remains in effect until 5 p.m. Central Daylight Time and now includes the following county: Pike, Alabama.
8: A 50% chance of showers and thunderstorms, mostly cloudy, with a low around 71.
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0: Academy Award and Golden Globe Award winner for Best Original Song, and Irene Cara scored herself a Grammy Award for her awesome performance on Flashdance. What a feeling. Jay Coffey, so as the mercury rises during the height of summer, Hallmark Channel gives us a merry way to stay cool with its annual Christmas in July programming event from Friday, June 26th through Friday, July 31st. And beginning July the 4th, a new original movie will premiere every Saturday night for four consecutive weeks, starting with Christmas Under Construction.
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4: today. A 90% chance of showers and thunderstorms with a high near 81. Tonight, a 90% chance of showers and thunderstorms with a low of 71. Juneteenth, or Friday, a high near 84 with a 100% chance of showers and thunderstorms. Friday night, a 50% chance of showers and thunderstorms, mostly cloudy with a low around 71.
13: 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I think I'm coming down with something. 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

Tornado Watch number 351 remains in effect until 5 p.m. Central Daylight Time, and now includes the following counties in Alabama: Barber, Bullock, and Russell. Remember, a tornado watch means the conditions are favorable for the development of severe weather, including tornadoes, large hail, and damaging winds in and close to the watch area. While severe weather may not be imminent, persons should remain alert for rapidly changing weather conditions and listen for later statements and possible warnings. Stay tuned to NOAA Weather Radio, commercial radio and television outlets, or internet sources for the latest severe weather information. Repeating, Tornado Watch number 351 remains in effect until 5 p.m. Central Daylight Time, and now includes the following counties in Alabama: Barber, Bullock, and Russell.

0: The best thing to come out of Philadelphia since cream cheese, the 3 degrees, and when will I see you again? Jay Coffey, so have you noticed that your breath is stronger smelling in the summer? Well, odor-causing bacteria does thrive in a dry mouth, which is more common in warm weather. Now, luckily, you can actually sweeten your breath simply by just eating breakfast. Yeah, grabbing a bowl of cereal in the morning is all it takes to kickstart production of bacteria-destroying saliva.
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2: In specialty crop news on the Southeast AgNet, I'm Clint Thompson. Southeast grape producers have multiple options in managing grape root borer adults. One of those is through mounding, says Brett Blau, an assistant professor at the University of Georgia College of Ag and Environmental Sciences. Mounding is a strategy that involves placing mounds of dirt around the base of each of the vines in mid to late June. It makes it difficult for the adults to emerge from under the soil and also removes the main area for the females to lay eggs. Mounding can reduce adult emergence by up to 90%, but it is labor intensive, which may limit its use.
3: But mounding is one, it can work on especially a small scale. So like for a homeowner, it's hard to do mating disruption on a small scale. It's recommended for about 5 acres or more. And so like a homeowner or a small scale farmer, mating disruption isn't always going to be the best. And so the mounding could work here. On a large scale, the mounding is difficult because you have to basically push up soil around the base of the vine, every vine in the vineyard, creating a barrier for the adults that are emerging from their pupae. When they're emerging, they crawl through the soil and they can crawl an inch or two in the soil, emerge and fly away. But if you put like 6 to 12 inches of soil on top of that, they can't make it out. And so on a small scale, yeah, mound up that soil and then remove it after the end of the season and you're good. Homeowner, fantastic. But on a larger scale, I think it's very difficult.
2: Blau stressed that grape root borer adult activity starts to pick up in late June or early July. Growers have multiple management options, which also include weed suppression and beneficial roundworms, also known as entomopathogenic nematodes. For more information, see specialtycropgrower.com. I'm Clint Thompson with the Southeast AgNet.
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1: News. I'm Therese Crowley. Adversaries with benefits. Vice President Vance holding the White House briefing on the signed U.S. memo of understanding with Iran.
2: The only way that they would ever get any benefit of the bargain is if they comply fully and change their behavior. And so you really have a win-win situation for the United States of America. If the Iranians don't change their behavior, their military and their nuclear program is still destroyed.
1: Oil is flowing through the Strait of Hormuz. AAA says gas is below $4 a gallon. Will Cuba be next? Vice President Vance says we want the people of Cuba to be happy and successful, and we're talking to the communist regime about how they might change their ways. While in D.C., Democrat candidate for Mayor Kenyon McDuffie has conceded the race to socialist candidate Janice Lewis George, saying it's clear voters have chosen a different path. 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
10: And for your Troy area weather, today, a 90% chance of showers and thunderstorms with a high near 81. Tonight, a 90% chance of showers and thunderstorms with a low of 71. Juneteenth, or Friday, a high near 84 with a 100% chance of showers and thunderstorms. Friday night, a 50% chance of showers and thunderstorms, mostly cloudy with a low around 71.
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And the hits just keep coming. It's like magic. Hey, it's Jay Coffey, and coming up in just a few minutes, we're going to take a look at freedom's just another word. I will explain.

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0: Incredible Marvin Gaye making a big comeback with his final hit on the Hot 100 and Sexual Healing. Hey, it is Jay Coffey. So from the Journal of Positive Psychology, apparently happiness is about more than living a meaningful life and feeling happy in the moment. According to social scientists, it's also about freedom, autonomy, the feeling of being free to make choices matters even more for life satisfaction than positive or negative emotions. And on July the 4th, we get to celebrate those freedoms.
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9: Today, a 90% chance of showers and thunderstorms with a high near 81. Tonight, a 90% chance of showers and thunderstorms with a low of 71. Juneteenth, or Friday, a high near 84 with a 100% chance of showers and thunderstorms. Friday night, a 50% chance of showers and thunderstorms, mostly cloudy with a low around 71.
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0: It was summertime, 1980, and Queen would score their biggest hit and one of the biggest hits for the entire year. The single would sell more than 7 million copies. Written by their bass player, John Deacon, Another One Bites the Dust.
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This watch includes the following counties in Alabama: Barber, Bullock, Coffee, Dale, Geneva, Henry, Pike and Russell, and Quitman, Georgia. Remember,

0: tornado watch means the conditions are favorable for the development of severe weather, including tornadoes, large hail and damaging winds, in and close to the watch area. While severe weather may not be imminent, persons should remain alert for rapidly changing weather conditions and listen for later statements and possible warnings. 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Repeating, Tornado Watch number 354 has been issued until 10 p.m. Central Daylight Time or 11 p.m. Eastern Daylight Time for the following counties in Alabama: Barber, Bullock, Coffee, Dale, Geneva, Henry, Pike and Russell, and Quitman, Georgia.
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2: 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It's reported that the Treasury shows about $6 trillion in assets and over $47 trillion in liabilities. 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

0: September from the incredible Earth, Wind, and Fire, and they will be touring this summer with Lionel Richie. 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
3: And for your Troy area weather, today, a 90% chance of showers and thunderstorms with a high near 81. Tonight, a 90% chance of showers and thunderstorms with a low of 71. Juneteenth, or Friday, a high near 84 with a 100% chance of showers and thunderstorms. Friday night, a 50% chance of showers and thunderstorms, mostly cloudy with a low around 71.
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1: News. I'm John Saucier. Iran and the U.S. agreeing to a plan to end hostilities and reopen the Strait of Hormuz. Vice President J.D. Vance says the United States would draw down troops in the region after this final peace agreement is signed.
2: What we're saying is that we will withdraw troops to the pre-conflict level, meaning we're not going to keep a couple of extra aircraft carrier groups over there. The Iranians don't want that. Frankly, we don't want that either.
1: Senate Minority Leader Chuck Schumer says if President Trump wants to send money to Iran, the Democratic Party will not help.
3: If Trump wants to send hundreds of billions of dollars to Iran, then he'll need to do it with Republican votes. Because I'll tell you, Democrats certainly won't be helping Trump send $300 billion to Iran.
1: Yeah, this agreement includes a $300 billion reconstruction fund for Iran. The White House claims Gulf nations would be funding that. Many specifics of this deal need to be worked out, including the status of Iran's enriched uranium. 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
10: Today, a 90% chance of showers and thunderstorms with a high near 81. Tonight, a 90% chance of showers and thunderstorms with a low of 71. Juneteenth, or Friday, a high near 84 with a 100% chance of showers and thunderstorms. Friday night, a 50% chance of showers and thunderstorms, mostly cloudy with a low around 71.
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0: That's Rockwell, along with MJ. I'm Andy Miller. 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
5: 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The city of Troy observes Juneteenth on Friday. That route will be collected Thursday morning starting at 7. The Alabama Second Ecclesiastical Jurisdictional Auxiliaries and Ministries Convention morning sessions Wednesday through Friday, 9:26, and evenings at 7:26 at McClurtown Church of God in Christ, County Road 7749 in Troy. 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
9: And for your Troy area weather, today, a 90% chance of showers and thunderstorms with a high near 81. Tonight, a 90% chance of showers and thunderstorms with a low of 71. Juneteenth, or Friday, a high near 84 with a 100% chance of showers and thunderstorms. Friday night, a 50% chance of showers and thunderstorms, mostly cloudy with a low around 71.
10: 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I'm now a regular participant on the morning show. Having been involved with Alabama politics for many decades, I'm often asked by many political candidates, "Steve, I've got limited campaign money. 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

0: Robert Clark Seeger. That's Bob Seeger. Against the Wind. Hey, here's an interesting survey about Father's Day. What do dads really want on Father's Day? What dad wants most, according to a nationwide survey, is to have a day free from any pressure, even the pressure of having a perfect day. Dads say they'd really appreciate no deadline, no hassle, no chore, no having to fix anything, and no rushing about on Father's Day.
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8: Operation Overlord was the code name, but we remember June 6, 1944 as D-Day. One of the largest ever amphibious landings saw Allied forces landing along the beaches of Normandy in France. It was the beginning of the end of the war in Europe and World War II. General Eisenhower told his troops, "We're going down there, and we're throwing everything we have into it, and we're going to make it a success." Centuries earlier, the Athenian leader Pericles offered this tribute to the fallen heroes of another war. Not only are they commemorated by columns and inscriptions, but there dwells also an unwritten memorial of them, graven not on stone, but in the hearts of men. With each D-Day anniversary and other such dates, we must make sure those who've endured combat and paid the ultimate sacrifice for us remain on the memorial of our hearts. And this is George Merrick's God and Country.
7: George Merrick's classic God and Country on TBF.
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11: Today, a 90% chance of showers and thunderstorms with a high near 81. Tonight, a 90% chance of showers and thunderstorms with a low of 71. Juneteenth, or Friday, a high near 84 with a 100% chance of showers and thunderstorms. Friday night, a 50% chance of showers and thunderstorms, mostly cloudy with a low around 71.
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0: Your brain says, let's get some work done today. 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

0: Rocking up your afternoon with Dennis DeYoung. It sticks. You know, some people avoid the beach because they've got thalacophobia. That's the extreme fear of sharks. People might have a panic attack, rapid heartbeat, sweating, trembling, shortness of breath, obsessive thoughts when encountering sharks, or even thinking about sharks. It can extend to oceans, aquariums, beaches, even TV shows or movies with sharks in them. But when you break it down, the ocean is actually a shark's kitchen. So I can understand the phobia.
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1: Fox News, I'm Tom Graham. The Trump administration pushing back at those critics of a ceasefire deal with Iran.
2: Vice President J.D. Vance is trying to quiet critics who fear the U.S. is making too many concessions in a memorandum of understanding with Iran.
3: The only way that they would ever get any benefit of the bargain is if they comply fully.
2: The U.S. is lifting its blockade and allowing Iran to resume oil exports. In return, Iran is allowing ships through the Strait of Hormuz.
1: Fox's Jared Halpern, former First Lady Michelle Obama, speaking at today's grand opening of the Obama Presidential Center in Chicago. 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
5: 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The Sigma Gamma Rho Sorority, Inc., Iota Eta Sigma Alumni Chapter, hosts the annual St. Jude Sickle Cell Walk Saturday from 8 till noon at the indoor track. 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

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Andy Miller sitting in. Let me ask you, what is your favorite summertime indulgence? We'll give you the results of a nationwide survey on the way. Steven Tyler, Aerosmith now.

0: way back in the closet here. Ouch. Whoa. We're digging out these. Ah, this will be great. Now this is a lost classic.
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The National Weather Service in Birmingham has issued a flash flood warning for Pike County in southeastern Alabama until 4:30 p.m. Central Daylight Time. At 3:13 p.m. Central Daylight Time, Doppler radar indicated heavy rain across the warned area. Between 1.5 and 3 inches of rain has fallen. Additional rainfall amounts of 1 to 3 inches are possible in the warned area. Flash flooding is ongoing or expected to begin shortly. Hazard: flash flooding caused by heavy rain. Source: radar. Impact: flash flooding of small creeks and streams, urban areas, highways, streets, and underpasses, as well as other poor drainage and low-lying areas. Turn around. Do not drown when encountering flooded roads. Most flood deaths occur in vehicles.

0: It's one of my all-time favorite bands right there, ARS, Atlanta Rhythm Section, The Imaginary Lover. I'm Andy Miller sitting in. Let me ask you, summer's here officially on Sunday. What is your favorite summer food indulgence? Summertime, what do you indulge in? Most people, according to a nationwide survey, number one special summer treat, ice cream. Probably guessed that one. Next on the list, I would not have guessed, lobster, followed by any fried seafood, coming in third. Now, my brother would tell you, his favorite summer food indulgence is the same in the winter as well. I don't know if this counts, but it would be bourbon.
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0: Good afternoon. 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

0: That is such a cool tune. Depeche Mode, Policy of Truth. I'm Andy Miller sitting in. All right, Father's Day is coming up this weekend. Have you done your shopping for Dad, for Pops? Have you bought anything? A new survey says one of the worst gifts that you can give the old man on Father's Day, according to the nationwide survey. I don't know if I agree with this totally, but fishing gear ranks at the top of the dislike gift list, with Dad saying it feels thoughtless. Even if they like to fish, they're probably going to go buy their own specialized gear. It makes fishing equipment the most classic bad Father's Day gift to avoid, according to a nationwide survey. Stay away from fishing poles and fishing lures.
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13: 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This Thursday, Timothy Buckner talks about the founding and slavery. 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

0: What a great classic. Van Morrison and that brown-eyed girl. I'm Andy Miller sitting in. Have you flown recently? Did you buy an airline ticket and get the sticker shock? You know, airfare has rocketed up over the last 6 months, and that increase has been seen in ticket prices. But now fuel costs are dropped. It's their lowest level since the Iran war began, to $2.80 a gallon. That's over $2 less than the April peak. But aviation analysts say travelers shouldn't look for a big drop in airfare. Carriers lost a lot of money over the last 6 months, and they're looking to make up for that lost revenue.
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2: I'm Doc Kirby. Here's a book bit, a lovely children's book for Father's Day reading. Daddy, How Much Do You Love Me? 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As dads, we love our children more than we could ever possibly express. But we should try to explain to them regardless. That's why this sweet book features a loving father with his sweet son and how dad tried to show him how much he is loved. Because what your young son really wonders, is he lovable? It all starts with a baby. And this little one knew since infancy that his dad loved him, and the son knows that his dad is his hero. They have been best buds since he was a baby, and they do everything together. Dance, spin in circles, wrestle, laugh. They read all kinds of books together, from funny ones to those you read cuddled up in bed to the Bible. They play all kinds of games together, football, soccer, baseball, kickball, and tennis. Sometimes they go for ice cream or on long walks and bike rides to the woods. They look at everything God made and talk about how amazing God's world is. But dads can get busy working away from home or working around the house and yard. So when the son asked how much his dad loved him, off they went together to his dad's work. As they were leaving, dad said, I love you way more than my job. His dad loves to play softball, so sometimes the son cheers from the stands for his dad. One day, dad had a drive out of the park. On the way home, told his son, my love will follow you wherever you go, even farther than I can hit that ball. And God's love will follow you forever and ever. One day at the beach, dad dove deep into the ocean. And when he came back up, he told his son, my love for you is way deeper than even I can dive. And God's love is deeper than the deepest ocean. As they hiked in the mountains, dad asked if his son could see the top of that mountain. No, the son answered, because of the clouds. Dad said, my love is like that high mountain. You can't even see where it ends. And God's love is even higher than that mountain. When they camp out together, they go fishing, making s'mores at the campfire, and look at the stars spread across the sky. Dad tells his son, I love you way more than all the stars you can see. And God loves you even more than all the stars in the whole universe. The boy knows how much his dad loves him. So dad tells his son, and God loves you even more than I do. This is such a wonderful book. I wish I had been able to be as deliberate and consistent as the dad in this story. But the point isn't to make us regret. Rather, it's to encourage us, dads, to be more thoughtful and open. Share a copy with your son today. Daddy, How Much Do You Love Me? 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I'm Doc Kirby. That's a Father's Day book bit.
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1: Fox News, I'm John Saucier. Senate Minority Leader Chuck Schumer on the Senate floor today criticizing President Trump over his agreement with Iran.
2: Everyone who bought Trump's book, The Art of the Deal, ought to ask him for a refund, because what Trump has done in Iran is the art of the disaster.
1: The United States and Iran have signed a memorandum of understanding to end the conflict in the Middle East. This deal paves the way for 2 months of discussions on Iran's nuclear program and reopens the Strait of Hormuz's ship traffic. Senate Majority Leader John Thune also speaking on the Senate floor in support of the 21st Century Road to Housing Act, which aims to address the housing affordability crisis in this country. Here's the senator.
3: Because federal regulations are only one layer of the costs and burdens placed on new home construction, this bill also encourages local governments to reform zoning laws to encourage home construction.
1: America is listening to Fox News.
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9: A flash flood warning in effect for our area until 4:30 this afternoon. A flood watch until 7 tonight. Tornado watch until 10. A 100% chance of showers and storms tonight. Heavy rainfall and gusts as high as 30 miles per hour possible. Low tonight, 71. Friday, high 84, low 71, and a 90% chance of showers and storms. Stay tuned to FM 94.7.
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National Weather Service in Mobile has issued a severe thunderstorm warning for southern Crenshaw County, Covington County, northern Okaloosa County in northwestern Florida until 4:45 p.m. Central Daylight Time. At 4:05 p.m. Central Daylight Time, severe thunderstorms were located along a line extending from near Dozier to 4 miles south of Andalusia to 11 miles west of Laurel Hill, moving east at 25 miles per hour. Hazard, 60 miles per hour wind gusts. Source, radar indicated. Impact, expect damage to roofs, siding, and trees. Locations impacted include Andalusia, Colorado, Brantley, Laurel Hill, Lockhart, Dozier, Keith, and Grant. Remain alert for a possible tornado. Tornadoes can develop quickly from severe thunderstorms. If you spot a tornado, go at once into the basement or small central room in a sturdy structure. For your protection, move to an interior room on the lowest floor of a building. A tornado watch remains in effect until 5 p.m. Central Daylight Time for South Central Alabama and Northwestern Florida. Repeating, a severe thunderstorm warning has been issued until 4:45 p.m. Central Daylight Time for the following counties: Crenshaw, Alabama.

0: Billy Gibbons, Dusty Hill, they had beards. The guy without the...
1: The National Weather Service in Tallahassee has issued a severe thunderstorm warning for northwestern Dale County in southeastern Alabama, Coffee County in southeastern Alabama, western Geneva County in southeastern Alabama, until 5:15 p.m. Central Daylight Time. At 4:15 p.m. Central Daylight Time, severe thunderstorms were located along a line extending from 6 miles southwest of Brundage to 6 miles northwest of Laurel Hill, moving east at 25 miles per hour. Hazard, 60 miles per hour wind gusts. Source, radar indicated. Impact, expect damage to roof, siding, and trees. Locations impacted include Elba, Enterprise, Fort Rucker, Sanford, New Bronson, Ericton, Lee, Kinston, Mixon's Crossroads, Curtis, Carl, Folsom Airport, Logan Field Municipal Airport, Camp Humming Hills, Clintonville, Roton, Camp Alaska BFA, Phillips Crossroads, Arcus, Enterprise Municipal Airport, and Highway 231E River Bridge. For your protection, move to an interior room on the lowest floor of a building. A tornado watch remains in effect until 10 p.m. Central Daylight Time for southeastern Alabama. Repeating, a severe thunderstorm warning has been issued until 5:15 p.m. Central Daylight Time for the following counties in Alabama, Coffee, Dale, and Geneva.
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4: 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They have since grown to over 18,000 members and are one of the largest associations in the country. 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
5: 94.7 weather. A flash flood warning in effect for our area until 4:30 this afternoon, a tornado watch until 10 tonight, and a flood watch until 7 Friday night. A 100% chance of showers and storms tonight, heavy rainfall and gusts as high as 30 miles per hour possible, low tonight 71. Friday, high 84, low 71, and a 90% chance of showers and storms. 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
16: A flash flood warning in effect for our area until 4:30 this afternoon, a tornado watch until 10 tonight, and a flood watch until 7 Friday night. A 100% chance of showers and storms tonight, heavy rainfall and gusts as high as 30 miles per hour possible, low tonight 71. Friday, high 84, low 71, and a 90% chance of showers and storms. 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

0: Is there a doctor in the house? That's JB Jackson Brown, Dr. My Eyes. You know, you might have a beer belly, but you can't blame beer. According to science, the idea of a beer belly, that beer somehow made the gut bigger, it's a myth. Nothing really in beer or alcohol that's giving you that gut. They say beer belly is too much food and too little exercise.
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2: 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During his long and honored ministry, he wrote many hymns. He so emphasized their place in formal worship that the practice spread from Edessa to the whole Christian world. He saw hymns as a means of Christian education.
3: The National Weather Service in Tallahassee has issued a flash flood warning for Coffee County in southeastern Alabama, northwestern Dale County in southeastern Alabama, western Geneva County in southeastern Alabama, until 8 p.m. Central Daylight Time. At 4:47 p.m. Central Daylight Time, Doppler radar indicated thunderstorms producing heavy rain across the warned area. Between 0.5 and 2 inches of rain have fallen. Additional rainfall amounts of 1 to 3 inches are possible in the warned area. Flash flooding is expected to begin shortly. Hazard, flash flooding caused by thunderstorms. Source, radar. Impact, flash flooding of small creeks and streams, urban areas, highways, streets, and underpasses, as well as other poor drainage and low-lying areas. Some locations that will experience flash flooding include Elba, Enterprise, Fort Rucker, Ozark, Level Plains, Sampson, New Brockton, Arrington, Lee, Kinston, Coffee Springs, Turner Crossroads, Richburg, Goodman, Enterprise Municipal Airport, Clintonville, Woodland Grove Church, Lucille, Batten's Crossroads, and Shell Army Field. Turn around. Do not drown when encountering flooded roads. Most flood deaths occur in vehicles. Please report observed flooding to local emergency services or law enforcement and request they pass this information to the National Weather Service when you can do so safely. Turn around. Do not drown when...
2: as a mission specialist, and began a six-day mission aboard the Space Shuttle Challenger. Having birthdays, actor Jacob Anderson of Game of Thrones is 36. Film producer Barbara Broccoli of the James Bonds film, who won a BAFTA for Skyfall, is 66. Actor Eddie Cyprian of Third Watch is 53. Actor David Glintoli of Grimm is 46. Model and actress Willa Holland of Arrow is 35. Actress Carol Kane of Gotham, Taxi, and Star Trek Strange New Worlds is 74. Actor Richard Madden of Bodyguard, Game of Thrones, and Birdsong is 40. Singer, songwriter, band leader of two groups, Sir Paul McCartney is 84. Oh yeah, Beatles and Wings. Isabella Rossellini of Blue Velvet is 74. Singer, TV personality Blake Shelton is 50. It happened on this day, June the 18th. 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I'm Doc Kirby reporting for WTBF.
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1: Lancy has issued a severe thunderstorm warning for Dale County in southeastern Alabama, Northern Henry County in southeastern Alabama, southeastern Coffee County in southeastern Alabama, Geneva County in southeastern Alabama, northwestern Houston County in southeastern Alabama, until 6 p.m. Central Daylight Time. At 4:58 p.m. Central Daylight Time, severe thunderstorms were located along a line extending from near Carl to 7 miles southwest of Sampson, moving east at 30 miles per hour. Hazard, 60 miles per hour wind gust. Source, radar indicated. Impact, expect damage to roofs, siding, and trees. Locations impacted include Daleville, Abbeville, Geneva, Enterprise, Fort Rucker, Ozark, Dothan, Hartford, Midland City, Level Plains, Slocum, Sampson, Newton, Kinkard, Clowhatchie, Grimes, Newville, Napier Field, Coffee Springs, and Black. For your protection, move to an interior room on the lowest floor of a building. A tornado watch remains in effect until 10 p.m. Central Daylight Time for southeastern Alabama and southwestern Georgia. Repeating, a severe thunderstorm warning has been issued until 6 p.m. Central Daylight Time for the following counties in Alabama, Coffee, Dale, Geneva, and Henry. A tornado watch remains in effect.
2: With Pastor Jeffrey Scott officiating, George F. Grubb's funeral home directing. Visitation is Saturday from 10 until 3. Ronald Henderson, age 72 of Troy, died recently. Funeral arrangements for Ronald Henderson will be announced at a later time by George F. Grubb's funeral home. Sammy D. Jackson, age 57 of Troy, died recently. The funeral arrangements for Sammy D. Jackson will be announced at a later time by George F. Grubb's funeral home. Funeral announcements are listed on our website, WTBFradio.com. Just click on Obituaries. That's an abbreviated look at local news brought to you by Dillard Funeral Home of Troy and Brundage, serving you and your family for over 50 years. Turning to the weather, a tornado watch in effect for our area until 10 tonight. A flood watch in effect until 7 Friday night. A 100% chance of showers and storms tonight. Heavy rainfall and gusts as high as 30 miles per hour possible. Low tonight, 71. Friday, a high of 84, low 71, and a 90% chance of showers and storms. We'll keep an eye on the weather. 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I'm Chase Robinson reporting.
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0: The National Weather Service in Mobile has issued a flash flood warning for southeastern Conecuh County, Covington County, south central Crenshaw County, eastern Escambia County, central Escambia County in northwestern Florida, Bocalusa County in northwestern Florida, central Santa Rosa County in northwestern Florida, until 8:15 p.m. Central Daylight Time. At 5:13 p.m. Central Daylight Time, Doppler radar indicated thunderstorms producing heavy rain across the warned area. Between 1 and 3 inches of rain have fallen. Additional rainfall amounts of 3 to 5 inches are possible in the warned area. Flash flooding is ongoing or expected to begin shortly. Hazard: flash flooding caused by thunderstorms. Source: radar indicated. Impact: flash flooding of small creeks and streams, urban areas, highways, streets and underpasses, as well as other poor drainage and low-lying areas. Some locations that will experience flash flooding include Crestview, Andalusia, Milton, Ogg, Floralla, Baker, Molino, River Falls, Red Level, Laurel Hill, Lockhart, Dozier, Keith, Gant, Roeville, Point Baker, Wing, Good Hope, Falco and Escambia Farms. Turn around, do not drown when encountering flooded roads. Most flood deaths occur in vehicles. Be aware of your surroundings and do not drive on flooded roads.
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6: The National Weather Service in Tallahassee has issued a severe thunderstorm warning for Southern Geneva County in southeastern Alabama, northwestern Walton County in the Panhandle of Florida, northwestern Holmes County in the Panhandle of Florida, until 6 p.m. Central Daylight Time. At 5:18 p.m. Central Daylight Time, severe thunderstorms were located along a line extending from near Floralla to 9 miles south of Lockhart to 10 miles east of Crestview, moving east at 20 miles per hour. Hazard, 60 miles per hour wind gusts. Source, radar indicated. Impact, expect damage to roofs, siding, and trees. Locations impacted include Delaware, Huniac Springs, Eglin Air Force Base, Union, Liberty, Paxton, Pond Creek, Oakwood Hills, Cluster Springs, Gaskin, Alpine Heights, Darlington, Delaware, Huniac Springs Airport, Glendale, Pleasant Ridge, Lucender Ridge, New Harmony, Piney Grove, Mossy Head, Caney Creek, and Gordon. For your protection, move to an interior room on the lowest floor of a building. A tornado watch remains in effect until 10 p.m. Central Daylight Time for southeastern Alabama and the Panhandle of Florida. Repeating, a severe thunderstorm warning has been issued until 6 p.m. Central Daylight Time for the following counties: Geneva, Alabama.

0: Isn't it ironic? It's Alanis Morissette. I'm Andy Miller sitting in. You know, Americans love watching football. And I'm talking real football, not soccer, like it's called in other parts of the world. But that's not the case in other parts of the world. The world's most watched sport, far and away, soccer. 3.5 billion viewers are tuning in to watch soccer. Cricket, that comes in second. 2.5 billion watching cricket. By the way, the FIFA World Cup stands as the most viewed sporting event in the world. Over 5 billion views. USA played against Paraguay the other day. 25 million tuned in. They say the global audience tomorrow is going to shatter all records.
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8: A flash flood warning in effect for our area until 4:30 this afternoon, a tornado watch until 10 tonight, and a flood watch until 7 Friday night. A 100% chance of showers and storms tonight, heavy rainfall and gusts as high as 30 miles per hour possible, low tonight 71. Friday, high 84, low 71, and a 90% chance of showers and storms. 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

0: Oh, what a great classic. Don't be gray. Let's all drift away on this Thursday. Andy Miller sitting in. You know, the wait until your father comes home threat is officially done. Now that mom is just as likely as dad to discipline, 50% of dads say when it comes to keeping kids in line, they split the job right down the middle with mom. Less than 15% of fathers say they manage discipline on their own. And something most kids don't even hear today is you're going to get the belt. Spanking has gone away.
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1: Fox News, I'm John Saucier. Senate Minority Leader Chuck Schumer speaking on the Senate floor today, criticizing President Trump and his agreement with Iran.
2: Everyone who bought Trump's book, The Art of the Deal, ought to ask him for a refund. Because what Trump has done in Iran is the art of the disaster.
1: This deal paves the way for 2 months of discussions on Iran's nuclear program and reopens the Strait of Hormuz to ship traffic. Israeli Prime Minister Benjamin Netanyahu is taking issue. He says his nation's troops will not withdraw from southern Lebanon, adding a security zone needs to be maintained to make sure the safety of communities in Israel from terror groups. Louisiana Senator John Kennedy on Fox says,
3: nobody's been a bigger Iranian hawk than me, but I think we ought to give peace a chance.
1: As far as this agreement is concerned, Iran wants Israel to stop attacking Hezbollah fighters in Lebanon. Vice President J.D. Vance will attend a formal signing ceremony on Friday. 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

on. Andy Miller sitting in on your Thursday. Getting ready for Father's Day weekend. Getting ready for a big soccer game tomorrow, too. How about you? Here's Debbie Harry and Blondie.

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0: A little red, white, and blue action on this Thursday. The Boss, Bruce Springsteen, born in the USA. You know, Time Magazine has done a most influential list for about three decades, and now they're branching out into sports. Did you see this? Time Magazine just published their most influential athlete list. They named LeBron James Athlete of the Century. 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
4: The Troy location of Sarah on the Elba Highway is now open for urgent care from 7 till 6 Monday through Thursday, 7 till noon Friday, 8 till 2 Saturday, and Sunday 1 till 5. 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Monday through Thursday, 7 till 6, Friday, 7 till noon, Saturday, 8 to 2, and Sunday, 1 to 5 at Sarah Urgent Care on the Elba Highway in Troy.
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0: When that song comes on and I'm in the car, you see me jamming on the steering wheel. Yeah, everybody's playing the air drums on it, right? Phil Collins right there. I'm Andy Miller sitting in. You know, whoever wins, whoever comes out on top of the World Cup, they better keep their eye on the trophy. The trophy is valued at $20 million, 18-karat gold, and it's been stolen twice, once in 1966 and back in 1983. In 1966, a dog found it, Pickles, in a garden of a past player.
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0: It's the late Tom Petty, TP, Breakdown, Tom Petty and the Heartbreakers. I'm Andy Miller. Hey, downing a few cold ones is going to attract mosquitoes. And if you're not drinking beer, if you're drinking booze, same thing. You're roughly 30% more attractive to a mosquito if you're drinking alcohol, any type of alcohol, not just beer. You're likely to have the same effect on winged bloodsuckers if you're outdoors doing any drinking.
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2: It's June 18th. Here's what happened on this day in history, brought to you by Troy Animal Clinic, your full-service, family-owned veterinary clinic. 373, Ephraim the Syrian, one of the great saints of the patristic period, died. During his long and honored ministry, he wrote many hymns. He so emphasized their place in formal worship that the practice spread from Edessa to the whole Christian world. He saw hymns as a means of Christian education. To this day, Syrian Christians call him the Harp of the Holy Ghost. 1812. One day after the Senate followed the House of Representatives in voting to declare war against Great Britain, President James Madison signed the Declaration into law. The Declaration was in response to the British economic blockade of France, the induction of American seamen into the British Royal Navy against their will, and the British support of hostile Native Americans along the Great Lakes frontier. 1815, Napoleon Bonaparte was defeated as British and Prussian troops foiled the Emperor's careful strategy on the battlefield of Waterloo and the Lower Netherlands, later gaining independence as Belgium. 1913, birth anniversary of songwriter Sammy Kahn, Tin Pan Alley legend, nominated for 26 Academy Awards, winner of 4 for Three Coins in the Fountain, All the Way, High Hopes, and Call Me Irresponsible. 1940, British Prime Minister Winston Churchill encouraged his beleaguered countrymen to conduct themselves with valor in the intensifying Second World War, saying, "Let us therefore brace ourselves to our duty, and so bear ourselves that if the British Commonwealth and Empire last for 1,000 years, men will say, this was the finest hour." 1948, Columbia Records publicly unveiled the new long-playing phonograph record, or LP, in New York. 1953, Warner Brothers introduced yet another foil for the irrepressible Bugs Bunny in the form of the Tasmanian Devil. 1979, President Jimmy Carter and Soviet President Leonid Brezhnev signed the SALT II Strategic Arms Limitation Treaty in Vienna. 1983, first American woman in space, Dr. Sally Ride. The 32-year-old physicist and pilot functioned as a mission specialist and began a 6-day mission aboard the Space Shuttle Challenger. Having birthdays, actor Jacob Anderson of Game of Thrones is 36. Film producer Barbara Broccoli of the James Bonds film, who won a BAFTA for Skyfall, is 66. Actor Eddie Cyprian of Third Watch is 53. Actor David Glyntoni of Grimm is 46. Model and actress Willa Holland of Arrow is 35. Actress Carol Kane of Gotham, Taxi, and Star Trek Strange New Worlds is 74. Actor Richard Madden of Bodyguard, Game of Thrones, and Birdsong is 40. Singer, songwriter, band leader of 2 groups, Sir Paul McCartney is 84. Oh yeah, Beatles and Wings. Isabella Rossellini of Blue Velvet is 74. Singer, TV personality Blake Shelton is 50. It happened on this day, June the 18th. 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I'm Doc Kirby reporting for WTBF.
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1: 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Fox's Lucas Tomlinson is at the White House.
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